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0: Good morning, I'm Lee Harrison. Australia's inked a historic defence and security pact with Ukraine. The deal stopped short of NATO-style guarantees to come to each other's defence. The Prime Minister signed the agreement on the sidelines of the UN General Assembly, pledging a further $60 million in support. Iran's president has declared the country will never bend the knee, a day after the US president threatened to annihilate the nation. Masoud Pezeshkian has told the UN General Assembly their resistance will only increase in the face of increased pressure and bullying. The US delegation left the chamber during the speech. The Albanese government has accused the opposition of economic lunacy by continuing to pursue a nuclear energy policy. The coalition says if it wins the next election, it would end the net zero emissions target and focus on nuclear as a cheaper form of energy. But lifting the current nuclear moratorium poses the biggest challenge. Labor Minister Pat Conroy argues voters already rejected the plan at last year's federal election.
1: To go again 100% into nuclear energy is an act of economic lunacy. If you're supporting nuclear power for civilian energy use in this country, you're advocating for higher power prices.
0: Qantas doesn't expect any disruption to customers as a result of planned strikes by ground services workers. QantasLink and Qantas Freight staff are walking off the job at Sydney, Brisbane, Adelaide and Perth airports this morning amid a pay dispute. Domestic and international flights aren't affected. Sydney Airport is advising travellers to allow extra time amid a separate strike by security staff. Mission Australia has urged the government to act on youth justice evidence rather than stalling with further inquiries. The charity says decades of research already shows how to support at-risk children and keep communities safe. Mission Australia's Marion Bennett says there's no reason to delay reform.
2: Spending more money and more time deferring the problem, kicking the can down the road by another inquiry is really not necessary. We know what works, we just need to get on and do it.
0: France, the UK and the European Union have thrown their support behind Australia's push to strengthen AI regulations. The federal government's working on a digital duty of care bill, which would allow people to opt out of algorithms which determine a social media feed. The US has criticised Australia's proposed tech laws, arguing they'll stifle investment. But new UK Prime Minister Andy Burnham has praised the move during his first meeting with Anthony Albanese.
3: We look to you and what you've done, the leadership that you've given on social media. We're completely aligned politically. We're aligned in what we're trying to do to reindustrialise, to tackle some of the big challenges that we face.
0: In other news, the number of Australians aged 18 to 29 still living with their parents has climbed to 50%, up from 39 25 years ago. And Singapore has introduced fines of $550 for playing loud music or other sounds on the bus. Passengers will face the same penalty for putting their feet on seats or eating and drinking while on board. This is Air National News. Knights players are praising coach Justin Holbrook for giving them belief as they embark on a fairy tale run through the NRL finals. In his first year at the club, he's taken the Knights from a wooden spoon to a prelim final against the Panthers on Sunday. Captain Kalen Ponga says Holbrook knows how to get the best out of his players.
4: I'm still learning a lot from him, even at 28, and he's helping me a lot as well, both in leadership and as a player. And I think he's just made every individual here have so much belief and confidence in who they are and the footy that they can play.
0: Lions star Lachie Neale has briefly fronted media for the first time since his one-match ban for striking. The Brisbane champions currently ruled out of Saturday's grand final but has one last chance to appeal. That appeal will be heard this afternoon. Neale confirming he'll stay in Melbourne with the club regardless.
5: The club and myself have decided to appeal the tribunal's decision. Obviously very hopeful that that's successful, but regardless of the result, I will be here to support the boys and the club this week. So it's a big week for the club.
0: And the Socceroos say they're treating their two friendlies against Brazil as a test for next year's Asian Cup. Australian Independent Radio News.
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0: Hi, I'm Glenn Castanelli. 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

0: Good morning, I'm Lee Harrison. Australia's inked a historic defence and security pact with Ukraine. The deal stopped short of NATO-style guarantees to come to each other's defence. The Prime Minister signed the agreement on the sidelines of the UN General Assembly, pledging a further $60 million in support. Iran's president has declared the country will never bend the knee, a day after the US president threatened to annihilate the nation. Masoud Pezeshkian has told the UN General Assembly their resistance will only increase in the face of increased pressure and bullying. The US delegation left the chamber during the speech. The Albanese government has accused the opposition of economic lunacy by continuing to pursue a nuclear energy policy. The coalition says if it wins the next election, it would end the net zero emissions target and focus on nuclear as a cheaper form of energy. But lifting the current nuclear moratorium poses the biggest challenge. Labor Minister Pat Conroy argues voters already rejected the plan at last year's federal election.
1: To go again 100% into nuclear energy is an act of economic lunacy. If you're supporting nuclear power for civilian energy use in this country, you're advocating for higher power prices.
0: Qantas doesn't expect any disruption to customers as a result of planned strikes by ground services workers. Qantas Link and Qantas Freight staff are walking off the job at Sydney, Brisbane, Adelaide and Perth airports this morning amid a pay dispute. Domestic and international flights aren't affected. Sydney Airport is advising travellers to allow extra time amid a separate strike by security staff. Mission Australia has urged the government to act on youth justice evidence rather than stalling with further inquiries. The charity says decades of research already shows how to support at-risk children and keep communities safe. Mission Australia's Marion Bennett says there's no reason to delay reform.
2: Spending more money and more time deferring the problem, kicking the can down the road by another inquiry is really not necessary. We know what works, we just need to get on and do it.
0: France, the UK and the European Union have thrown their support behind Australia's push to strengthen AI regulations. The federal government's working on a digital duty of care bill, which would allow people to opt out of algorithms which determine a social media feed. The US has criticised Australia's proposed tech laws, arguing they'll stifle investment. But new UK Prime Minister Andy Burnham has praised the move during his first meeting with Anthony Albanese.
3: We look to you and what you've done, the leadership that you've given on social media. We're completely aligned politically. We're aligned in what we're trying to do to reindustrialise, to tackle some of the big challenges that we face.
0: In other news, the number of Australians aged 18 to 29 still living with their parents has climbed to 50%, up from 39 25 years ago. And Singapore has introduced fines of $550 for playing loud music or other sounds on the bus. Passengers will face the same penalty for putting their feet on seats or eating and drinking while on board. This is Air National News. Knights players are praising coach Justin Holbrook for giving them belief as they embark on a fairy tale run through the NRL finals. In his first year at the club, he's taken the Knights from a wooden spoon to a prelim final against the Panthers on Sunday. Captain Kalen Ponga says Holbrook knows how to get the best out of his players.
4: I'm still learning a lot from him, even at 28, and he's helping me a lot as well, both in leadership and as a player. And I think he's just made every individual here have so much belief and confidence in who they are and the footy that they can play.
0: Lions star Lachie Neale has briefly fronted media for the first time since his one-match ban for striking. The Brisbane champions currently ruled out of Saturday's grand final but has one last chance to appeal. That appeal will be heard this afternoon. Neale confirming he'll stay in Melbourne with the club regardless.
5: The club and myself have decided to appeal the tribunal's decision. Obviously very hopeful that that's successful, but regardless of the result, I will be here to support the boys and the club this week, so it's a big week for the club.
0: And the Socceroos say they're treating their two friendlies against Brazil as a test for next year's Asian Cup. Australian Independent Radio News.
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0: Good morning, I'm Lee Harrison. Australia's inked a historic defence and security pact with Ukraine. The deal stopped short of NATO-style guarantees to come to each other's defence. The Prime Minister signed the agreement on the sidelines of the UN General Assembly, pledging a further $60 million in support. Iran's president has declared the country will never bend the knee, a day after the US president threatened to annihilate the nation. Masoud Pezeshkian has told the UN General Assembly their resistance will only increase in the face of increased pressure and bullying. The US delegation left the chamber during the speech. The Albanese government has accused the opposition of economic lunacy by continuing to pursue a nuclear energy policy. The coalition says if it wins the next election, it would end the net zero emissions target and focus on nuclear as a cheaper form of energy. But lifting the current nuclear moratorium poses the biggest challenge. Labor Minister Pat Conroy argues voters already rejected the plan at last year's federal election.
1: To go again 100% into nuclear energy is an act of economic lunacy. If you're supporting nuclear power for civilian energy use in this country, you're advocating for higher power prices.
0: Qantas doesn't expect any disruption to customers as a result of planned strikes by ground services workers. Qantas Link and Qantas Freight staff are walking off the job at Sydney, Brisbane, Adelaide and Perth airports this morning amid a pay dispute. Domestic and international flights aren't affected. Sydney Airport is advising travellers to allow extra time amid a separate strike by security staff. Mission Australia has urged the government to act on youth justice evidence rather than stalling with further inquiries. The charity says decades of research already shows how to support at-risk children and keep communities safe. Mission Australia's Marion Bennett says there's no reason to delay reform.
2: Spending more money and more time deferring the problem, kicking the can down the road by another inquiry is really not necessary. We know what works, we just need to get on and do it.
0: France, the UK and the European Union have thrown their support behind Australia's push to strengthen AI regulations. The federal government's working on a digital duty of care bill, which would allow people to opt out of algorithms which determine a social media feed. The US has criticised Australia's proposed tech laws, arguing they'll stifle investment. But new UK Prime Minister Andy Burnham has praised the move during his first meeting with Anthony Albanese.
3: We look to you and what you've done, the leadership that you've given on social media. We're completely aligned politically. We're aligned in what we're trying to do to reindustrialise, to tackle some of the big challenges that we face.
0: In other news, the number of Australians aged 18 to 29 still living with their parents has climbed to 50%, up from 39 25 years ago. And Singapore has introduced fines of $550 for playing loud music or other sounds on the bus. Passengers will face the same penalty for putting their feet on seats or eating and drinking while on board. This is Air National News. Knights players are praising coach Justin Holbrook for giving them belief as they embark on a fairy tale run through the NRL finals. In his first year at the club, he's taken the Knights from a wooden spoon to a prelim final against the Panthers on Sunday. Captain Kalen Ponga says Holbrook knows how to get the best out of his players.
4: I'm still learning a lot from him, even at 28, and he's helping me a lot as well, both in leadership and as a player. And I think he's just made every individual here have so much belief and confidence in who they are and the footy that they can play.
0: Lions star Lachie Neale has briefly fronted media for the first time since his one-match ban for striking. The Brisbane champions currently ruled out of Saturday's grand final, but has one last chance to appeal. That appeal will be heard this afternoon. Neale confirming he'll stay in Melbourne with the club regardless.
5: The club and myself have decided to appeal the tribunal's decision. Obviously very hopeful that that's successful, but regardless of the result, I will be here to support the boys and the club this week, so it's a big week for the club.
0: And the Socceroos say they're treating their two friendlies against Brazil as a test for next year's Asian Cup. Australian Independent Radio News.
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0: Have you ever come up behind a caravan wearing a big green sticker that says I'm truck friendly? 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

0: Good morning, I'm Lee Harrison. Australia's inked a historic defence and security pact with Ukraine. The deal stopped short of NATO-style guarantees to come to each other's defence. The Prime Minister signed the agreement on the sidelines of the UN General Assembly, pledging a further $60 million in support. Iran's president has declared the country will never bend the knee, a day after the US president threatened to annihilate the nation. Masoud Pezeshkian has told the UN General Assembly their resistance will only increase in the face of increased pressure and bullying. The US delegation left the chamber during the speech. The Albanese government has accused the opposition of economic lunacy by continuing to pursue a nuclear energy policy. The coalition says if it wins the next election, it would end the net zero emissions target and focus on nuclear as a cheaper form of energy. But lifting the current nuclear moratorium poses the biggest challenge. Labor Minister Pat Conroy argues voters already rejected the plan at last year's federal election.
1: To go again 100% into nuclear energy is an act of economic lunacy. If you're supporting nuclear power for civilian energy use in this country, you're advocating for higher power prices.
0: Qantas doesn't expect any disruption to customers as a result of planned strikes by ground services workers. Qantas Link and Qantas Freight staff are walking off the job at Sydney, Brisbane, Adelaide and Perth airports this morning amid a pay dispute. Domestic and international flights aren't affected. Sydney Airport is advising travellers to allow extra time amid a separate strike by security staff. Mission Australia has urged the government to act on youth justice evidence rather than stalling with further inquiries. The charity says decades of research already shows how to support at-risk children and keep communities safe. Mission Australia's Marion Bennett says there's no reason to delay reform.
2: Spending more money and more time deferring the problem, kicking the can down the road by another inquiry is really not necessary. We know what works, we just need to get on and do it.
0: France, the UK and the European Union have thrown their support behind Australia's push to strengthen AI regulations. The federal government's working on a digital duty of care bill, which would allow people to opt out of algorithms which determine a social media feed. The US has criticised Australia's proposed tech laws, arguing they'll stifle investment. But new UK Prime Minister Andy Burnham has praised the move during his first meeting with Anthony Albanese.
3: We look to you and what you've done, the leadership that you've given on social media. We're completely aligned politically. We're aligned in what we're trying to do to reindustrialise, to tackle some of the big challenges that we face.
0: In other news, the number of Australians aged 18 to 29 still living with their parents has climbed to 50%, up from 39 25 years ago. And Singapore has introduced fines of $550 for playing loud music or other sounds on the bus. Passengers will face the same penalty for putting their feet on seats or eating and drinking while on board. This is Air National News. Knights players are praising coach Justin Holbrook for giving them belief as they embark on a fairy tale run through the NRL finals. In his first year at the club, he's taken the Knights from a wooden spoon to a prelim final against the Panthers on Sunday. Captain Kalen Ponga says Holbrook knows how to get the best out of his players.
4: I'm still learning a lot from him, even at 28, and he's helping me a lot as well, both in leadership and as a player. And I think he's just made every individual here have so much belief and confidence in who they are and the footy that they can play.
0: Lions star Lachie Neale has briefly fronted media for the first time since his one-match ban for striking. The Brisbane champions currently ruled out of Saturday's grand final but has one last chance to appeal. That appeal will be heard this afternoon. Neale confirming he'll stay in Melbourne with the club regardless.
5: The club and myself have decided to appeal the tribunal's decision. Obviously very hopeful that that's successful, but regardless of the result, I will be here to support the boys and the club this week. So it's a big week for the club.
0: And the Socceroos say they're treating their two friendlies against Brazil as a test for next year's Asian Cup. Australian Independent Radio News.
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0: Good morning, I'm Lee Harrison. Australia's inked a historic defence and security pact with Ukraine. The deal stopped short of NATO-style guarantees to come to each other's defence. The Prime Minister signed the agreement on the sidelines of the UN General Assembly, pledging a further $60 million in support. Iran's president has declared the country will never bend the knee, a day after the US president threatened to annihilate the nation. Masoud Pezeshkian has told the UN General Assembly their resistance will only increase in the face of increased pressure and bullying. The US delegation left the chamber during the speech. The Albanese government has accused the opposition of economic lunacy by continuing to pursue a nuclear energy policy. The coalition says if it wins the next election, it would end the net zero emissions target and focus on nuclear as a cheaper form of energy. But lifting the current nuclear moratorium poses the biggest challenge. Labor Minister Pat Conroy argues voters already rejected the plan at last year's federal election.
1: To go again 100% into nuclear energy is an act of economic lunacy. If you're supporting nuclear power for civilian energy use in this country, you're advocating for higher power prices.
0: Qantas doesn't expect any disruption to customers as a result of planned strikes by ground services workers. Qantas Link and Qantas Freight staff are walking off the job at Sydney, Brisbane, Adelaide and Perth airports this morning amid a pay dispute. Domestic and international flights aren't affected. Sydney Airport is advising travellers to allow extra time amid a separate strike by security staff. Mission Australia has urged the government to act on youth justice evidence rather than stalling with further inquiries. The charity says decades of research already shows how to support at-risk children and keep communities safe. Mission Australia's Marion Bennett says there's no reason to delay reform.
2: Spending more money and more time deferring the problem, kicking the can down the road by another inquiry is really not necessary. We know what works, we just need to get on and do it.
0: France, the UK and the European Union have thrown their support behind Australia's push to strengthen AI regulations. The federal government's working on a digital duty of care bill, which would allow people to opt out of algorithms which determine a social media feed. The US has criticised Australia's proposed tech laws, arguing they'll stifle investment. But new UK Prime Minister Andy Burnham has praised the move during his first meeting with Anthony Albanese.
3: We look to you and what you've done, the leadership that you've given on social media. We're completely aligned politically. We're aligned in what we're trying to do to reindustrialise, to tackle some of the big challenges that we face.
0: In other news, the number of Australians aged 18 to 29 still living with their parents has climbed to 50%, up from 39 25 years ago. And Singapore has introduced fines of $550 for playing loud music or other sounds on the bus. Passengers will face the same penalty for putting their feet on seats or eating and drinking while on board. This is Air National News. Knights players are praising coach Justin Holbrook for giving them belief as they embark on a fairy tale run through the NRL finals. In his first year at the club, he's taken the Knights from a wooden spoon to a prelim final against the Panthers on Sunday. Captain Kalen Ponga says Holbrook knows how to get the best out of his players.
4: I'm still learning a lot from him, even at 28, and he's helping me a lot as well, both in leadership and as a player. And I think he's just made every individual here have so much belief and confidence in who they are and the footy that they can play.
0: Lions star Lachie Neale has briefly fronted media for the first time since his one-match ban for striking. The Brisbane champions currently ruled out of Saturday's grand final but has one last chance to appeal. That appeal will be heard this afternoon. Neale confirming he'll stay in Melbourne with the club regardless.
5: The club and myself have decided to appeal the tribunal's decision. Obviously very hopeful that that's successful, but regardless of the result, I will be here to support the boys and the club this week, so it's a big week for the club.
0: And the Socceroos say they're treating their two friendlies against Brazil as a test for next year's Asian Cup. Australian independent Radio News.
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0: Good morning, I'm Lee Harrison. Australia's inked a historic defence and security pact with Ukraine. The deal stopped short of NATO-style guarantees to come to each other's defence. The Prime Minister signed the agreement on the sidelines of the UN General Assembly, pledging a further $60 million in support. Iran's president has declared the country will never bend the knee, a day after the US president threatened to annihilate the nation. Masoud Pezeshkian has told the UN General Assembly their resistance will only increase in the face of increased pressure and bullying. The US delegation left the chamber during the speech. The Albanese government has accused the opposition of economic lunacy by continuing to pursue a nuclear energy policy. The coalition says if it wins the next election, it would end the net zero emissions target and focus on nuclear as a cheaper form of energy. But lifting the current nuclear moratorium poses the biggest challenge. Labor Minister Pat Conroy argues voters already rejected the plan at last year's federal election.
1: To go again 100% into nuclear energy is an act of economic lunacy. If you're supporting nuclear power for civilian energy use in this country, you're advocating for higher power prices.
0: Qantas doesn't expect any disruption to customers as a result of planned strikes by ground services workers. Qantas Link and Qantas Freight staff are walking off the job at Sydney, Brisbane, Adelaide and Perth airports this morning amid a pay dispute. Domestic and international flights aren't affected. Sydney Airport is advising travellers to allow extra time amid a separate strike by security staff. Mission Australia has urged the government to act on youth justice evidence rather than stalling with further inquiries. The charity says decades of research already shows how to support at-risk children and keep communities safe. Mission Australia's Marion Bennett says there's no reason to delay reform.
2: Spending more money and more time deferring the problem, kicking the can down the road by another inquiry is really not necessary. We know what works, we just need to get on and do it.
0: France, the UK and the European Union have thrown their support behind Australia's push to strengthen AI regulations. The federal government's working on a digital duty of care bill, which would allow people to opt out of algorithms which determine a social media feed. The US has criticised Australia's proposed tech laws, arguing they'll stifle investment. But new UK Prime Minister Andy Burnham has praised the move during his first meeting with Anthony Albanese.
3: We look to you and what you've done, the leadership that you've given on social media. We're completely aligned politically. We're aligned in what we're trying to do to reindustrialise, to tackle some of the big challenges that we face.
0: In other news, the number of Australians aged 18 to 29 still living with their parents has climbed to 50%, up from 39 25 years ago. And Singapore has introduced fines of $550 for playing loud music or other sounds on the bus. Passengers will face the same penalty for putting their feet on seats or eating and drinking while on board. This is Air National News. Knights players are praising coach Justin Holbrook for giving them belief as they embark on a fairy tale run through the NRL finals. In his first year at the club, he's taken the Knights from a wooden spoon to a prelim final against the Panthers on Sunday. Captain Kalen Ponga says Holbrook knows how to get the best out of his players.
4: I'm still learning a lot from him, even at 28, and he's helping me a lot as well, both in leadership and as a player. And I think he's just made every individual here have so much belief and confidence in who they are and the footy that they can play.
0: Lions star Lachie Neale has briefly fronted media for the first time since his one-match ban for striking. The Brisbane champions currently ruled out of Saturday's grand final, but has one last chance to appeal. That appeal will be heard this afternoon. Neale confirming he'll stay in Melbourne with the club regardless.
5: The club and myself have decided to appeal the tribunal's decision. Obviously very hopeful that that's successful, but regardless of the result, I will be here to support the boys and the club this week, so it's a big week for the club.
0: And the Socceroos say they're treating their two friendlies against Brazil as a test for next year's Asian Cup. Australian Independent Radio News.

called Troy Jenkins to see if he survived. My head pounding like a stone. He started reeling off things I did last night, and I cried out over the phone. I did what? I smooched who?

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0: Good morning, I'm Lee Harrison. Australia's inked a historic defence and security pact with Ukraine. The deal stopped short of NATO-style guarantees to come to each other's defence. The Prime Minister signed the agreement on the sidelines of the UN General Assembly, pledging a further $60 million in support. Iran's president has declared the country will never bend the knee, a day after the US president threatened to annihilate the nation. Masoud Pezeshkian has told the UN General Assembly their resistance will only increase in the face of increased pressure and bullying. The US delegation left the chamber during the speech. The Albanese government has accused the opposition of economic lunacy by continuing to pursue a nuclear energy policy. The coalition says if it wins the next election, it would end the net zero emissions target and focus on nuclear as a cheaper form of energy. But lifting the current nuclear moratorium poses the biggest challenge. Labor Minister Pat Conroy argues voters already rejected the plan at last year's federal election.
1: To go again 100% into nuclear energy is an act of economic lunacy. If you're supporting nuclear power for civilian energy use in this country, you're advocating for higher power prices.
0: Qantas doesn't expect any disruption to customers as a result of planned strikes by ground services workers. QantasLink and Qantas Freight staff are walking off the job at Sydney, Brisbane, Adelaide and Perth airports this morning amid a pay dispute. Domestic and international flights aren't affected. Sydney Airport is advising travellers to allow extra time amid a separate strike by security staff. Mission Australia has urged the government to act on youth justice evidence rather than stalling with further inquiries. The charity says decades of research already shows how to support at-risk children and keep communities safe. Mission Australia's Marion Bennett says there's no reason to delay reform.
2: Spending more money and more time deferring the problem, kicking the can down the road by another inquiry is really not necessary. We know what works, we just need to get on and do it.
0: France, the UK and the European Union have thrown their support behind Australia's push to strengthen AI regulations. The federal government's working on a digital duty of care bill, which would allow people to opt out of algorithms which determine a social media feed. The US has criticised Australia's proposed tech laws, arguing they'll stifle investment. But new UK Prime Minister Andy Burnham has praised the move during his first meeting with Anthony Albanese.
3: We look to you and what you've done, the leadership that you've given on social media. We're completely aligned politically. We're aligned in what we're trying to do to reindustrialise, to tackle some of the big challenges that we face.
0: In other news, the number of Australians aged 18 to 29 still living with their parents has climbed to 50%, up from 39 25 years ago. And Singapore has introduced fines of $550 for playing loud music or other sounds on the bus. Passengers will face the same penalty for putting their feet on seats or eating and drinking while on board. This is Air National News. Knights players are praising coach Justin Holbrook for giving them belief as they embark on a fairy tale run through the NRL finals. In his first year at the club, he's taken the Knights from a wooden spoon to a prelim final against the Panthers on Sunday. Captain Kalen Ponga says Holbrook knows how to get the best out of his players.
4: I'm still learning a lot from him, even at 28, and he's helping me a lot as well, both in leadership and as a player. And I think he's just made every individual here have so much belief and confidence in who they are and the footy that they can play.
0: Lions star Lachie Neale has briefly fronted media for the first time since his one-match ban for striking. The Brisbane champions currently ruled out of Saturday's grand final but has one last chance to appeal. That appeal will be heard this afternoon. Neale confirming he'll stay in Melbourne with the club regardless.
5: The club and myself have decided to appeal the tribunal's decision. Obviously very hopeful that that's successful, but regardless of the result, I will be here to support the boys and the club this week, so it's a big week for the club.
0: And the Socceroos say they're treating their two friendlies against Brazil as a test for next year's Asian Cup. Australian Independent Radio News.
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0: There's nothing more devastating for a truck operator than to be involved in a serious road incident. 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

0: Good morning, I'm Lee Harrison. Australia's inked a historic defence and security pact with Ukraine. The deal stopped short of NATO-style guarantees to come to each other's defence. The Prime Minister signed the agreement on the sidelines of the UN General Assembly, pledging a further $60 million in support. Iran's president has declared the country will never bend the knee, a day after the US president threatened to annihilate the nation. Masoud Pezeshkian has told the UN General Assembly their resistance will only increase in the face of increased pressure and bullying. The US delegation left the chamber during the speech. The Albanese government has accused the opposition of economic lunacy by continuing to pursue a nuclear energy policy. The coalition says if it wins the next election, it would end the net zero emissions target and focus on nuclear as a cheaper form of energy. But lifting the current nuclear moratorium poses the biggest challenge. Labor Minister Pat Conroy argues voters already rejected the plan at last year's federal election.
1: To go again 100% into nuclear energy is an act of economic lunacy. If you're supporting nuclear power for civilian energy use in this country, you're advocating for higher power prices.
0: Qantas doesn't expect any disruption to customers as a result of planned strikes by ground services workers. QantasLink and Qantas Freight staff are walking off the job at Sydney, Brisbane, Adelaide and Perth airports this morning amid a pay dispute. Domestic and international flights aren't affected. Sydney Airport is advising travellers to allow extra time amid a separate strike by security staff. Mission Australia has urged the government to act on youth justice evidence rather than stalling with further inquiries. The charity says decades of research already shows how to support at-risk children and keep communities safe. Mission Australia's Marion Bennett says there's no reason to delay reform.
2: Spending more money and more time deferring the problem, kicking the can down the road by another inquiry is really not necessary. We know what works, we just need to get on and do it.
0: France, the UK and the European Union have thrown their support behind Australia's push to strengthen AI regulations. The federal government's working on a digital duty of care bill, which would allow people to opt out of algorithms which determine a social media feed. The US has criticised Australia's proposed tech laws, arguing they'll stifle investment. But new UK Prime Minister Andy Burnham has praised the move during his first meeting with Anthony Albanese.
3: We look to you and what you've done, the leadership that you've given on social media. We're completely aligned politically. We're aligned in what we're trying to do to reindustrialise, to tackle some of the big challenges that we face.
0: In other news, the number of Australians aged 18 to 29 still living with their parents has climbed to 50%, up from 39 25 years ago. And Singapore has introduced fines of $550 for playing loud music or other sounds on the bus. Passengers will face the same penalty for putting their feet on seats or eating and drinking while on board. This is Air National News. Knights players are praising coach Justin Holbrook for giving them belief as they embark on a fairy tale run through the NRL finals. In his first year at the club, he's taken the Knights from a wooden spoon to a prelim final against the Panthers on Sunday. Captain Kalen Ponga says Holbrook knows how to get the best out of his players.
4: I'm still learning a lot from him, even at 28, and he's helping me a lot as well, both in leadership and as a player. And I think he's just made every individual here have so much belief and confidence in who they are and the footy that they can play.
0: Lions star Lachie Neale has briefly fronted media for the first time since his one-match ban for striking. The Brisbane champions currently ruled out of Saturday's grand final, but has one last chance to appeal. That appeal will be heard this afternoon. Neale confirming he'll stay in Melbourne with the club regardless.
5: The club and myself have decided to appeal the tribunal's decision. Obviously very hopeful that that's successful, but regardless of the result, I will be here to support the boys and the club this week, so it's a big week for the club.
0: And the Socceroos say they're treating their two friendlies against Brazil as a test for next year's Asian Cup. Australian Independent Radio News.
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0: Hi, I'm Glenn Castanelli. 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

0: I'm Mark Dransfield. Australia's unemployment rate has increased to its highest level in 5 years, mainly as more people are in the market actively looking for work. Latest data shows the jobless rate has come in at 4.6% for August, a slight lift on the July result. About 40,000 new jobs were created over the month, but they are all part-time. Employment Minister Amanda Rishworth argues the job numbers are resilient.
1: What the figures show today is we see more jobs added to the economy, and of course more people either in work or looking for work. We want to see participation high. We want to see more people either in a job or trying to get a job.
0: The federal opposition's calling for transparency over a data breach involving an AI agent and the Medicare website.
1: The federal opposition's calling for transparency over a data breach involving an AI agent and the Medicare website.

0: they might be close to someone who might be involved and they don't want to get that person in trouble, or they are not used to speaking to the police, or they don't know how to speak to the police. Rewards are a legitimate strategy and tactic that police use to elicit information.
1: 500 Honda vehicles are being recalled due to an issue with the driver and passenger seats. Affected models include Civic, ZR-V and Accord cars built between 2023 and 2025. And a study's found almost half of Australians in their 20s are still living with their parents. That's up from 39% in 2001. This is AIR National News. Lions veteran Dane Zorko has backed Lachie Neale to stay committed to the team, regardless of the outcome for this afternoon's board hearing appeal. The midfielder's having one last punt at getting a one-match ban dropped in a bid to play in Saturday's grand final against Fremantle. NRL and Roosters legend Anthony Minicello says the return of Sam Walker is a huge boost for the Tricolours as they gear up for tomorrow's prelim against the Dolphins. The star halfback has made a rapid recovery from ankle surgery less than a month ago. Minicello telling Nine he's in awe of Walker's healing powers.
2: Yeah, it's remarkable. I've had a serious syndesmosis back in my day, and it took a lot longer than 4 weeks, that's for sure. So the mental strength and the physical prep that he's gone through over the last 4 weeks.
1: And

0: Australia is unfazed by South Africa's wholesale changes ahead of Sunday's rugby test in Perth. Despite the Springboks blooding 13 new starters, the Wallabies are looking to capitalise on their recent momentum, winning four of their past five matches. Lock Jeremy Williams says it's another chance for them to make a statement against the World Cup champions.
1: Obviously they've got quite a lot of depth and they have ability to rotate the squad, but like we're really focusing on ourselves this week and making sure that we nail our prep, doing everything we can at training. Put us in the best foot forward to have a really successful weekend.
0: Australian Independent Radio News.

0: like that. That's pretty good.
1: It is. It is good. Oh, welcome everybody. We're just having a little bit of a chat. Listening.
0: Did Craig say to stop talking or talk?
1: No, I think it was like talk.
0: Yeah, have we written the manual of what is etiquette in the radio station?
1: We really need for him to be more direct about what his fingers just mean.
0: Yeah.
2: Do you know,
0: within 30 seconds.
2: I can't comment on that without swearing, so.
1: Okay, well, don't comment at all. Yeah. Let's keep that going. Another episode of Make No Mistake, Yogi.
0: Yeah, welcome to the studio, Colette.
1: Oh, thanks.
0: You know, Harris.
1: Coming to you live from tomorrow's showground.
0: Yeah, we are coming to you live from tomorrow.
1: You're in the room with me.
0: Yep, we're in the studio.
1: I like this. It's much better.
0: Yeah, I get the feel we can see each other.
1: Yes.
0: You know, like, and then I know when you're talking.
1: Yes.
0: Yep. It's a bit difficult last night. I didn't know who was talking.
1: Oh, because you were dialing from the graphic.
0: I'd have been on there last night,
1: beenon.com. Yeah. Are you allowed to talk about what happened last night on radio?
0: It was advised not to.
1: Oh, okay. Are you sure? It sounds really funny. I reckon it'd make a great story.
0: Somebody said, don't talk about that on the radio.
1: Okay, so she didn't threaten. She just said, don't. Oh, so let's talk about
0: there
1: it.
0: There was threats made.
1: Yeah, she didn't threaten me, though.
0: Yeah. Anyway, new Make No Mistake Radio Blue. Sponsor shout out Darkell Consulting. I'm reading this word for word.
1: Well, you don't need to read that.
0: A big thank you to our sponsor, Darkell Consulting, owned and operated by Kelly and Darren out of Esperance Inn. Western Australia, not WA. There's a real thing about that over in WA. People want to say Western Australia. One, the last Premier always said Western Australia. This current Premier always says WA.
1: Oh.
0: It's caused a divide.
1: Has it?
0: I
1: didn't realise it was an issue, but anyway.
0: Well, Darren's out on the road, crossed out his Kenworth T950. What'd you cross out his Kenworth T950 for?
1: Absolutely. Oh,
0: Darren crossed out his Kenworth T950 and Kelly's the powerhouse behind the Darkell Consulting. With a strong background in compliance and local government, she's now a fully certified Western Australia heavy vehicle accreditation auditor. Sorry, I've got that wrong. So WI Heavy Vehicle Accreditation. Kelly is really good.
1: She's actually really good. She's actually having a little bit of a holiday at the moment, but we'll talk about that.
0: Why? She's got work to do.
1: I know.
0: Kelly works with operations and works with operators to build, review and fine-tune their WAHVA management systems, making sure everything is running tickety-boo and...
1: That's not what it says.
0: Tickety-boo. Running tickety-boo and meeting tickety-boo requirements. Smoothly and meeting requirements is what it says. So whether you're just starting out or need a bit of a check-up. Check-up. Before your next audit, Kelly has got you covered. 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I highly recommend you do it, honestly. Like, if you're going to the West, you know, or, and you know, you need ring Kelly, or, better yet, give Kelly a call on 0403 688 621 and have a chat to her today. Except she's on holidays. Did you write that in?
1: I didn't write that in.
0: Right, okay. Yeah. Thanks again to Darren and Kelly from Dark Albazon for supporting Make No Mistake. Like, and we do love them.
1: They're really awesome.
0: They've been our number one supporter from day dot.
1: Absolutely.
0: The best supporter this radio show has had.
1: It has. So, Kelly, actually, when I talk about Kelly being away and having a little bit of a holiday.
0: Oh, yeah.
1: So, she sent me a snappy last night.
0: Yeah, she's all engaged and stuff.
1: Yeah, engaged. It's just her. She's just away on her own. I don't know what she's away for, but she's got a king-size bed, a book, and she's enjoying a couple of days of peace and quiet. But I've got a snappy of the bathroom. And there's a shower, and then there's the toilet, and between the two is a glass screen and a glass sliding door. And the glass sliding door is for both the shower and the toilet. So it slides along and you can use it for the toilet, but you slide it back and you use it for the shower, but there's not a door for each. She said, this is the most bizarre setup I've ever seen. I said, I agree. That is a little bit bizarre. And it's clear glass, like you can literally see in.
0: Oh, so, like...
1: So
0: you're in there, like, doing the business,
1: yeah.
0: Right? And then you you don't want the business to know you're having a shower, so you slide the door over.
1: I don't know. It's the weirdest thing. Like the shower and the toilet are clear glass.
0: There's one soundproof booth glass here, and you keep yourself in it, Craig. We're allowed to talk about glass and doors if we want to. It's our show, Craig.
1: Yeah. It's our mate, Craig.
0: Within the first minute and a half. Anyway, did I read it all right?
1: Yeah.
0: Crossed out Darren and his T950.
1: Yeah. Let's take that off here. Can't trust you with things like that. I should have gone and got my glasses, shouldn't I?
0: Yeah, before we come on the show, what's your name again? Colette with three T's and three L's and three I's and whatever it is. She's like, do you want to read this? Oh, I'm not really good at reading, but I'll give it a go.
1: I didn't have a
0: glass. I'm actually all read it out at the moment.
1: You read it out.
0: Is that a word? Kelly's going to she's gonna remember that. That's not a word.
1: Read it out.
0: I'm all reading it out. You've because been like, busy. I've been busy. I've been writing a lot of words for Kelly in the last couple of days. I feel like I'm dropping an email every 8 minutes.
1: Yep.
0: For Kelly to read and go, what are you reading about this, Kel? Is this sound okay? And she's like, yeah. I've just punctuated it and made it look good, but it sounds great.
1: Awesome.
0: Yeah,
1: awesome.
0: That's what she does best.
1: She does, apart from
0: her WA. HBA, Western Australian Heavy Vehicle Accreditation Auditor.
1: Yep.
0: Actually what she does.
1: She does awesome. Yeah, she does
0: sort out everything Darren does. Apart from that, she does proofreading for
1: us. She does a lot of things awesome.
0: She's very, very busy. No wonder she wants to go to the one shower door place.
1: Yeah.
0: Yeah.
1: So, Yagi, we're here in tomorrow.
0: Yep.
1: You've turned
0: up. And we'll be here tomorrow.
1: We'll be here tomorrow. And we came on Tuesday. And.
0: In us. What do the people of tomorrow say tomorrow?
1: Tomorrow.
0: Jeez, my goodness. Yeah, that's right. We're here today and we'll be here tomorrow.
1: I was too focused on trying to tell you about what we've been up to since we've been here on Tuesday. So
0: I'll zip it.
1: We have been here since Tuesday and we did Tomorrow West Public School yesterday. Over 100 kids yesterday.
0: Nice.
1: We did Tomorrow High School today. We were set up at the railway station and they bussed the kids down to us. So we did two groups. Around 50-odd kids came through the trailer today, and it was a really good couple of days.
0: So, country kids, how did they go? Did they all think they can, do hot laps? And
1: no, they're actually a really good group of kids. They got on the simulators, and they were they wanted to pass, got a lot of green ticks.
0: Yep. Out here in Tamora, everything is driven. So you want your license.
1: Yeah.
0: There's no joking about it.
1: Yeah.
0: And I think we probably go to some schools that have got public transport. Yeah. And people joke about your license and don't treat it with the respect. Yeah. But out here, your license is your key out here.
1: Absolutely. Because
0: you might not want, it's not freedom from leaving town. It helps you go places.
1: Yeah, but that's what I mean. Like, as a young person, if you want to go for a drive to the movie.
0: Freedom sounds like, I've been stuck here forever. I'm out of here now. I got my license.
1: Don't be twisting my words.
0: I'm going down to the town, say good no name to twice. Wagga Wagga.
1: It's not far away to Wagga Wagga, actually.
0: That was the reference to the joke.
1: Yeah, right. Junie Licorice Factory is lovely if you're ever in the area.
0: Oh, do they do red licorice?
1: I think they do, yes.
0: They'd have to.
1: Yeah.
0: Now, text in, Craig. What's our hotline number again? Because we've changed it here tomorrow.
1: We haven't changed it at all. Is it 0458682633?
0: Slow down for everyone, Colette.
1: 0458.
2: No, because you're completely wrong.
0: Oh, Jesus.
2: Yeah.
1: Have you changed
0: it? Oh, here we go. 0491.
1: 825-6666.
0: Right. Texting.
1: Wrong first four digits. Sorry, peeps.
2: You've only had it for 3.5 years.
0: Yeah, I've never learned it, Craig. Like, texting if you're a feral that eats all sorts of licorice, all sorts. Oh, like, no. What kind of a savage are you?
1: No.
0: Texting and ringing and change my mind. That's rank stuff.
1: I like licorice.
0: I like red licorice. Yeah. And I like black licorice. Oh. Right? And I like licorice in chocolate. But who thought of licorice all sorts?
1: Yeah, I don't like them. You used to peel them, and they've got that white layer that's not really licorice. It's like a
0: creme de menthe, a creme de fleur.
1: It's a bit like that stupid icing they put on wedding. Used to put on old style wedding cakes. Now, wedding cakes today.
0: We're going to make a cake tomorrow.
1: What for?
0: Because there's 11 o'clock cake entries are in here tomorrow.
1: Oh, well, you can make a Lamington.
0: I've got, oh, I want to.
1: Do you?
0: I've just got that thing where I've got to sleep in tomorrow and have a coffee.
1: How's the oven in the van? Does it work?
0: Oh, yeah.
1: Yeah?
0: Yeah. She's a gasser.
1: I've got a gas oven, but I don't think it's like, it's not like baking in a normal oven. Like a home oven.
0: This is your home. And that is your oven.
1: No, you know what I mean. Like a big oven.
0: No, no, I look blank because I generally don't know what you mean. For the listeners that are playing along at home, there's no studio cam. You got the studio cam up, Craig? It's got the light on now. I don't know if the studio cam's working. Still, he's caught in the booth, isn't he?
1: He is.
0: He's sliding one way over. He's sliding shower toilet he is.
1: I don't get that. But anyway, there's obviously some design purpose to it. I don't get it. But
0: well, you want to... I mean, right, let's digress on that. Let's dive into that, right? So I would say that... You want to cover the toilet. You know, the shower is a nice place. You wash all your grime away.
1: Yeah.
0: Toilet in there, just snap one off.
1: But you don't want a glass toilet. Like, you don't want to have glass walls that people can
0: see. It's not like one of those fancy toilet doors, like it slides over and it goes tinted.
1: I didn't ask that question, but I don't know.
0: How did that not become your first question?
1: Because I didn't know that. I knew that about that, but it didn't even pop into my mind that could be a possibility.
0: Interesting.
1: I'm just saying.
0: Maybe you want to lock the germs in the toilet. Like, you just shut the toilet door.
1: No. No.
0: Text in if you finish texting in on the text line again, because it's new to us here at Tomorrow.
1: Yeah, I don't think you can...
0: Text in?
1: I don't think you can say that.
0: No.
1: I'm going to find the snappy, and in the break when we have a music playing, I'm going to try and show it.
0: Put a song on, Craig.
1: No, because I think my response to her, that's a bit random. So if I haven't saved it, which I should have probably done. Kelly, if you're still there and you're listening, can you re-video Snapchat?
0: Probably not. She's not there. Right. I've been to the toilet at Lightning Ridge and it had no doors.
1: What?
0: Sorry, did I start again? So, Lightning, no. What's that joint out from, Craig, you're up on maps and that. Spindle Atlas around. You know, out from Wilcannia. Wycliffe's. I was out at Wycliffe's, out there at the pub, dropping a pole off out there. That's what I was, dropping a concrete pole off out there. Dropping a pole off. No, I hadn't got to the toilet part yet. I was literally dropping a pole off out there.
1: Okay.
0: I was out at Wycliffe dropping a concrete pole off out there for the peeps out there. And then, so you went to the pub and then I need to drop one off at the pool there, you know, like, because that's toilet humor, it's dropping the kids at the pool.
1: Okay.
0: You know, like, yeah. And there's no doors. So you literally see your knees. Oh, no, I kick these cords in, Craig. But you literally see people's knees. Like, there's the cubicle and there's your knees.
1: I couldn't do my business without a door there to... But people can just walk in and see on the toilet.
0: Well, I guess you just cover up your bits.

0: we came inside.
1: Oh, was it?
2: Yeah.
1: Oh, that's not ideal, Mario. We don't like fireworks, do we?
0: Well, I don't think he cares, but you don't like him.
1: He doesn't like them.
0: Well, you don't like that he doesn't like them. Look at him. It's like, oh man, sweet, I'm on the couch. What a time to be alive.
1: Leather couch.
3: Did you have any guests tonight?
0: Yeah, I brought a couple of guests in.
1: Oh, you piped down. You bought Zippo.
0: Brought Amanda.
1: But Amanda's not coming on as a guest.
0: Saturday night.
1: Yeah, maybe.
0: Brio might win Saturday night.
1: Oh, she might be on a high if her team wins. Maybe.
0: It's not her team.
1: But it's a second team.
0: It's not her team.
1: But it's
0: not her team.
1: Anyways,
0: no, it's,
1: we have some really great guests on tonight.
0: I'm more for out than Amanda.
1: Oh, yeah?
0: Yeah.
1: Well, you might be excited.
0: I'll be excited. Don't we?
1: So, tonight we've got Steve Bloomfield, who is Diesel Dog in Tracking Life.
0: One of the greatest cartoonists.
1: Absolutely.
0: Ever. One of the most funniest blokes you'll ever meet, Steve Bloomfield's on.
1: So, he's coming in. He'll be in the studio. And we were sitting here this afternoon, and who should turn up and camp next to us? Jane Bone from Through the Gears.
0: Fantastic. Yeah, come on. So we've buttered them up, we've cooked them a bit of food and given them some salad and let them pat Milo, and then we've collared them.
1: Yep. So we might go to a song, Craig, if that's all right, and we'll bring them in.
0: Where is my phone? I'm going to text my song real quick.
1: Oh, dear.
0: This is Hip to Be Square by Louis Newis and the Hughes.
1: Louis Newis and the Hughes, did you say? Oh my god.
0: Louis Newis and the Hughes.
1: Alright, so we're bringing Jaden and Stephen in.
0: I'm not going to move, otherwise I'll move the cords.
3: I don't know what happened, didn't you? Dropped a lot of the power out.
0: Probably an on and off switch problem.
1: Oh, thank you. Alright,
0: still there, Craig.
3: Oh, yeah, I'm still here.
0: It's still there. You can go outside now, no fireworks.
1: Yeah, we just have a conversation.
0: Don't worry, Jane, this is the most high quality, this is the highest quality radio you would have ever heard. Sit down there.
1: Studio. Now, would you rather sit on the lounge next to Jane, or would you like to sit in this chair here next to
4: you? That looks like a bit of a hot seat, that one.
0: Yeah.
4: It's
1: up to you.
4: You have to sit out, mate. Then I can stretch out in the
1: camp. We can look on the phone.
4: Oh, even better.
1: Is
4: this what we're going to use?
0: Yeah, slow it on. Throw it on like you're driving an aeroplane. Alpha Tangabrango.
3: Where are you sitting?
1: Hang on, Matt. You'll have. I'm sitting here, so.
3: Just you sit in. I'll give you those ones.
4: No, I'm not the smartest person. Oh, there we go.
0: Yeah, that's why I'm not the smartest person. Yeah, they go around. Yeah.
1: Jane, I'll just get you to pop your foot up.
4: Oh, sorry, Doc.
1: All right. All good. Now
4: I've got to figure out how to get this. Have you got one of those bleeping things when we say
1: something
4: bad?
1: Nah.
0: Yeah. Yeah, it's called my mum. She always texts him. Somebody swore.
3: So when you come back, I don't know if these are going to turn.
1: Once we come back.
0: Okay. Yeah.
4: Do these turn up, or is it only just light?
0: Nah, because
4: we're not on yet. Yeah, right, okay.
0: Yeah. There is a left and a right.
4: You're already being broadcast.
1: Okay.
4: You're on.
3: You can hear that, though, Jane. You can hear that?
4: Yes,
0: it's a bit soft, so you can hear us talking about
4: it. Yeah,
3: music in the background.
0: We had a bit of a cord issue.
1: Yeah, we blew a thing just before we went live on air, and the screens went out, and the headphones went out.
4: Oh, really?
3: Yeah,
4: the light, they can't be on again. The lights are off on the truck, I think.
1: Oh.
3: Are they back on?
4: Yeah.
3: Oh, so it was a power issue.
1: Power thing, not us.
3: It's a coincidence.
0: Oh, so it wasn't us.
3: Don't give him that.
1: Hey?
0: Well, wasn't us. We didn't do it.
1: See, you blamed us for the blades and stuff.
0: Made us turn the screens on and everything.
4: But then there were some gunshots, so...
3: Well, you're pulling the cords in like they were fucking hockey straps. So.
0: Dollar in the jar. Pulled a couple of dollars out of you on Saturday night, Craig.
3: You ready?
0: Oh, yeah.
3: Better with the headphones on.
0: Born ready, man. Born ready. Well, this is our radio show that Colette made me do.
1: Hey, this is your idea, and you can't hear you now.
0: Why not? Because you haven't got your head on.
3: Right.
1: Do we have to be quiet?

0: Do we have to be quiet? You have to be quiet, Colette. You know what? Just put your headphones on if you want to hear me.
1: We need to learn better hand signals, Craig, because I'm not sure when you're going like this and then all of a sudden you go like this, like we haven't come in properly, and then I don't know what we're doing.
0: Yeah, Craig.
1: Can we might need to practice that during the week. Okay.
2: Yeah, shut up. I'll get my out.
1: Okay, you're out.
2: I said it once.
0: Not us. Hatcher,
1: can I push the button?
0: No, get in line. It's my radio show.
1: Oh,
0: it's
1: your radio.
0: Right, welcome to the show. We've got microphones and earphones on some wonderful people here. Jane.
3: Hello, Maggie.
0: Hello, Jane. Hello, lovely Maggie. To see you again.
3: Thank you very much.
0: Felt like only yesterday catching up.
3: Much was.
0: It was yesterday. Yeah. We were at the Kenworth Classic together, so thanks, Jane, for calling in.
3: You're welcome.
0: Yeah, thanks. I know you've come a long way for this tonight.
3: I know, we're all the way in tomorrow.
0: Yeah, I'm probably 8 steps from your bed. I know, as caravanners, we don't talk to the neighbours, but I'm glad Colette went over and said hello. Yeah, that's right, yeah. It's pretty good. So Craig and Colette roll into a caravan park, and then like their van's huge, so everybody scatters. So they don't generally talk to them. They've got a lot of muscle in most caravan places. So I'm glad you spoke to them. And
3: they're the ones you do avoid.
0: Yeah, that's right. Yeah. They're the big fifth wheelers. You know, But it's a great studio, though. Thanks, Colette.
1: No dramas. It's a lot more comfortable than if we're trying to.
0: It was a bit like that. Yeah, that studio was a bit tidy, wasn't it?
1: People had to stand, and it was a little bit uncomfortable, and what have you, and
0: right.
1: Steve and me are bowing to crazy walks past.
0: And welcome, Steve Bloomfield.
1: Yeah,
4: thank you very much.
0: Yeah, thanks for coming.
4: I've come the furthest. Glad to come from the top of the hill.
0: My goodness, all the way out
1: the
0: top of the hill.
1: From the top of the hill, all the way down here.
0: Brought all your mozzies with you, so that's great.
4: I've got a caravan.
0: Yeah, right. Okay.
3: Down the hill's all right. It's going back uphill to get home.
0: Yeah. It is a bit of a worry. So you two, great contributors to Truck and Life. Like, really,
3: you know. It's an honour to be a contributor to Truck and Life.
0: Oh, thanks, Jen.
1: She's been a contributor for many, many years.
0: Yeah, where did we work it out?
4: 1986, I think it was.
0: I was going to say 91, but I was off the first time I said that to you, I think. 86.
4: It was a long time.
0: Yeah, right.
4: I think I was only about 18 when I got that job, and it was great.
0: Yeah, absolutely fantastic. So, yeah. So, you've just drawn Diesel Dog?
4: I hope no kids are listening to this, but I didn't pay attention at school.
0: Right, yeah.
4: And Mum and Dad got called in, and I remember the school bloke said, "We don't know what to do with him. He just spends all day drawing trucks." And we ask him a question, and he answers the question. And I think about many years later, Anna and I got called into school for Will, and they said, "We don't know what to do with him. He spends all his time drawing trucks, but we ask him something, he's got no idea." I said, "But you've got to learn how to listen or draw it."
0: Yeah,
4: that's where it all started off.
0: Really? So I mean, I'm going to paint a picture. You're a big dude, like you're a blokey bloke, but drawing isn't something that you kind of think as a pastime. It like from there's lovely people that draw lovely landscapes, and they sit out there on their rock and they get their pastels out and they do really cool things. You know,
4: you're trying to say I should have a Van Dyke beard and.
0: What I'm saying is, it's kind of funny, you know, we've seen you heaps of times. You're the most loveliest bloke and the normalest bloke ever, and you've got an exceptionally good talent to draw as quick and as witty as you do. It was one thing when we brought Truck and Life back. Everybody, there's a dog. Yeah, absolutely. I think it was the second thing we did.
1: Yeah.
4: That's good.
0: We made sure that we could find Diesel Dog and have it back. So
4: it's a highly specialised niche that I've painted myself into.
0: Yeah, that's right. So don't go going anywhere. But we want to talk about Truck Tunes. I reckon Truck Tunes is something that we will work through.
4: Yeah, it'd be good.
0: It's something we're just simmering away in the background. So, you know, if you know Truck Tunes and you know all about it, comment away, send us a message, and I reckon we'll get some ideas flowing through. And
4: there's ideas everywhere.
0: There is ideas everywhere. That's right. There's never a dull moment when you can express your thoughts through the pictures.
4: Especially when roofs blow off.
1: Good one.
0: Proper stitch up that was. You know, and I didn't even know. I thought I had control as editorial director. I thought I actually had control of this magazine till it goes to the printers. twice.
1: Yeah.
0: Yeah. Yeah. The yogi print goes, and then everyone else's print. So
4: evil forces it's,
0: oh, there was evil forces at play, and that was hilarious. That the fact that, I lost a tract of roof not that long earlier, and then I lost the roof of the trailer. You know, it was kind of, it was funny.
1: It was
0: great. We love it, you know.
1: So, Steve, I get a laugh every time I read your Diesel Dog in every magazine, and I think, that's gold. Like, where do you come up with all your ideas? And because it's so relatable to everything in transport, and it's, I think, how do you, that's a very creative mind.
4: Anna probably wouldn't say creative. She'd say warped, I think.
0: Special.
4: to draw cartoons and keep them relevant, you've got to have a pretty good eye on what's going on in the world.
1: Yeah.
4: And the key to it, if you're drawing a cartoon for a truck magazine,
1: yeah,
4: you've got to be able to show that cartoon to someone that's into fishing or golf, and they've got to find something funny in it.
1: Yeah.
4: You can't be so specific that, yeah, that other people don't get it. And if you can do that, it seems to work.
1: Yeah.
4: But there's, you know, the cartooning is inherently politically incorrect.
1: Yeah.
4: Because that's where we get...
0: What'd you say it was before? Observational humour. Yeah, observational humour.
4: You've got to draw what you see. And I was saying before that if you go back through some of those older drawings, there's a good history of the transport industry.
0: Yeah.
4: You look at the type of trucks and you look at the issues that were back in the 1980s.
0: Yeah.
4: Some are the same as what they are now. Some of them aren't.
1: Yeah.
0: Yes.
4: And I always laugh about moccasins that you used to see. You don't see them anymore.
0: Well, there's some in that van next to you if you want some. Like, I'll be monkeys. Well, that's right. Settle down now, hombre. You know, like, it's getting past our bedtime.
4: Well, Crocs would be the new one, but blue singlets, don't see them anymore.
1: Yeah.
4: And stubbies and all those type of things. It's all gone now, but they were changes that have...
0: I know blue singlets and stubby shorts, not stubbies, you know, shorts, so we don't drink and drive here, because that's, that's bad. But I still it's bad for you, but Omo's better. Don't drink, drive, it's not.
1: Keep
0: going. It's a laundry powder. So it was a look that it was out, but I think currently, we were sitting there the other day, and someone walked out in a like a bone sort of tracky pants and a bone jumper. And oh, Amanda, if I go to work like that, shoot me, like literally shoot me. If I walk out of the house with track pants on that match my shirt and I was going to work, literally take me out. Like I'm done. I've lost my way. Like just have your way with me and take me out because. That's not a good look.
4: No, I remember I was at a place called Barkhalden years ago, and I was travelling through, it was hot, I'd come from down here somewhere, went into a menswear shop in Barkhalden, and I don't think they'd had a customer for 8 years, I went in there and there was two old ladies, and they said, what would you like? I said, I'm after a couple of blue singlets. And out come the tape measures, and I got measured up, and I went up into the shelf and got the right one, and wrapped them all in brown paper.
0: Perfect.
4: It was great.
3: Isn't that where they were actually originated from?
4: Yeah,
3: Barkhalden, the blue singlets.
4: They called Jackie Howe.
3: I think it was because of the shearers, wasn't it? Yeah.
0: I had a shearer singlet on yesterday. It's great. It comes down over your butt, covers your crack. That's what they do. Yeah. It's great. Now, and Jane, welcome to the show, Jane. Now, you are the researcher there. Like, you just straight up with knowledge there. Like,
3: oh, yeah.
0: You know, like...
3: What else would you like to know?
0: What have you been up to?
3: We've been on holidays, Jane. We've had some long service leave from work, and so we've had the opportunity to get to quite a few truck shows, which has been
0: so great. You thought you'd go to work?
3: Yes. I'm going to go back to work for holiday.
0: It's hard, though, because it is work, what you're doing, and you're chasing stories.
3: Yes.
0: And you're out and about, you're looking for truck drivers and people and good stories, and we're looking to back on your fame, so we pull some words out here. It's going pretty well. But it is work, but it is enjoyable, isn't it?
3: I love it. I mean...
0: Yeah.
3: It is work and it's tiring, but
0: the lining up of interviewing and making sure people are there, and making sure people are there with the ability to talk. You know, so I do a little bit of what you do. I'm struck them off on it, It's kind of nice, you know. Like, I just have a look. Just go, it's been around 15
3: I'll
0: years.
3: Google it.
0: Google it up. Google it. It will come up in your number one feed, too.
3: Yeah.
0: Number one magazine, Australia. Well, just got to Google it. But yeah, so I've found that too. Like, I'll go to places and I'll line up a photo and an interview. You know, like when I done the 50th year one, I went up there for Granite Belt Fruit Traders, and I managed to catch the Granite Belt boys in one of the quietest times of the year, which is great, because they said to me 2 weeks prior, we had 30 loads of tomatoes leave this yard. Not a chance.
3: Yep.
0: So the two boys, Glenn just spent time with me and give me a whole day up there, you know, and you're like, I'm so thankful that people can see the value. They can't understand the value, but they can see the value, and I guess... it'd be the same for sort of...
3: Well, do you know what I reckon, Yogi? In all honesty, I think it's... and I'll go by my brother's photos in this example, that I think it's in years to come.
0: Yeah.
3: So, say, like, you know, you get dads and sons and all that sort of thing, well, eventually...
0: So, who's your brother?
3: Craig Johnson.
0: Yeah, Craig Johnson.
3: He does all the truck photos. And the amount of people that talk about his photos back in the 70s and all that, you know, we used to go around with him and all the rest of it. And now today, they're appreciated probably more today than...
0: Oh, yeah.
3: And I think, whether it's you interviewing people, me interviewing people, doesn't matter who, I think it's down the track. At the time, it's like anything, we don't appreciate today.
0: Yeah.
3: And we look back on 30 years, 20 years, when our dads are gone and when granddads are
0: gone. Well, look, you just said, Steve, you've done the history of trucks and trucking life through drawing. You know, we can go back through floods and we can go back, you know, through things that you've gone, well, that happened. I'll draw it because it's funny.
4: I want to draw someone some cave walls with ochre.
0: Yeah,
4: you can really go back.
0: Well, if you want to, mate, there's a couple of caves.
3: Will you imagine even just explaining to grandkids in 20, 30 years' time from now, COVID, for example, and you tell them what we went through, and they'll probably think, what?
0: Yeah.
3: You know, but we lived it, we experienced it, wars, everything. So I just think that sometimes things aren't appreciated till down the track.
1: And that's a really good point, Jane. And we have people contacting us quite regularly saying, have we got back issues? Oh, my grandfather was in this issue and he's now passed on, and I just want to try and get a copy. So, 100%. You know, that appreciation and people wanting to keep that.
0: Well, my granddad's got his truck back. Have you got photos of the truck?
1: Yes.
0: Yeah. Well,
3: and I've had lots of stories where they've said, oh, you know, granddad drove this or my dad drove that or whatever.
1: Yeah.
3: And they are thrilled. Thrilled if they happen to see, say, an interview that I might have done, I'll get messages to say, oh, my dad drove that in whatever, and you know, what could you tell me? And unfortunately, I don't always have the information because it's only so. I just see myself as a messenger, really.
1: Yeah, I'm in awe of people, and I know a lot of truck drivers. And I was having this talk today with someone about, you know, listening to Copy Southbound, and it's not just Bruce Gunter and all that, there's a little, you know, Yogi does it, Craig does it. People know trucks from years ago. They know the history, where they were sold, where what colour change there was in the paintwork, etc. Just by looking at it. And to me, I have to be honest, some trucks just look the same. You know, like...
0: And
1: you
0: oh, my God, you're the assistant editor at Truck Life. Oh, my God. What? Who is this
3: written
0: person?
3: Written warning, like Yogi, written warning.
0: Oh, but, oh my days.
1: Send me an email, this is how it is. You know... To some people, that'd be blasphemy, but I wouldn't know that a truck that I saw at a truck show, you know, 2 years ago has gone through this process and has been owned by this person and it's changed colour and driven here and used to come.
0: Well, do better.
1: I'll do better.
3: Well, I know what you mean, because it's so important to them, and you know, they soon pull you up if you get it wrong.
1: Yeah.
3: And you do get it wrong sometimes.
0: But,
3: and,
0: but in saying that, there's one dishcloth for the dishes, the sink, the bench and the toilet, doesn't matter.
1: No.
0: See, I don't know the difference between the cloth in the toilet or the kitchen. No matter what, what's the benches in front.
4: Coming to your ear.
1: Yeah, that's true.
0: So I get it. Everyone's got their world, and I it's interesting.
1: I love that.
0: Oh, we love the passion of trucks, and we're bringing it back.
1: It's just not my forte, and I would love to be able to do it, but it's just something I don't. But I listen in fascination, and I listen to people go, you know, even if, you know, we used to do the Flashback Friday, and they'd come up, and
0: we still should.
1: People would comment, you know, this was my uncle's, or this is my, and this went here, or this went there, people know by looking at the truck and the, you know, and it just amazes me that people do it.
3: I can't believe how much I rely on what I saw as a child. Like, as a kid seeing, you know, the trucks rolling through Trafalgar or whatever, you know, and you don't realise the muscle memory of it.
1: Yeah.
3: And, you know, I never drove trucks or anything like that. So, and, you know, there's obviously all new models now and all the rest of it. So, yeah, I've got to learn all that and do it all right. But, you know, it's all back in the past for me.
1: So
0: is Craig older than you? Or?
3: Craig's older than me. He's 3 years older than me.
0: I was going to say, because most, a lot of them videos, I was only watching one the other day. There's a lot of kids in the background. Is it you in the background?
3: Yeah, it'd be me and Craig. Yeah. So Craig got his license first, and we'd all go up to
0: the There was always noise in the background of his...
3: some of them are his own
0: For his own kids, I reckon they would have been. They sound like young kids.
3: Way back in the 70s, you might see some photos.
0: Yeah,
3: and, you know, I might have been 10 or, you know...
0: Yeah, right.
3: Let me just fast forward. Mid-70s.
0: Absolutely.
3: Yeah, there's some, and I think, well, that's me, you know, like, on Jack Cowdell style.
0: Yeah, pretty proud, isn't it? Yeah, nice. Yeah, come on.
3: Yeah, so...
0: It's come on. I love it. Look, Amanda's been working every day. She tells me she works every day. But when I was home last week, she was away on an overnight. So my young bloke's out on a dozer, and it's just me out. Just straight up YouTube truck photos. Yeah, I like it. I was flicking through. Yeah, can't help myself. Yeah, I love it.
4: I get into trouble from watching the homeless truck and all of YouTube. And the new one called Mick and Sal's Adventures was like 4 hours of dash cam.
0: Nice.
4: What is wrong with you?
0: Yeah.
4: He's about to see a kangaroo.
0: Yeah, that's right. Yeah, he's coming up to that stock crate.
4: Yeah.
0: Oh no, he's gone past that crate.
4: It's
0: oh, I love it. Yeah, I do.
1: I forget about YouTube. It's a big thing now, though, isn't it?
0: YouTube? Well, it might take off. We do actually do our own YouTube channel as well, Kelly.
1: But.
0: Craig's giving me death. Uber Days, like, we kind of bought it off for, like, the greatest of all time, like, you know. Like.
1: But that's only just recently, isn't it?
0: It is recently, and we need to do something about
1: it. And I've never been a YouTube person, so I've never gone to YouTube. Really? Things, so
5: it's only one of two channels that we have, but okay.
1: Sorry.
0: We got another one.
1: Craig doesn't have a headset, and I think it's nearly killing him.
0: Wow, we got Truck and Life YouTube. I might have to look into it.
1: He's doing a great job.
0: I've actually got a YouTube channel too, Craig, by the way.
1: Awesome.
0: Does that do anything?
3: What's it called?
0: I don't know. Can't remember. Footlight 2 videos. About 12 years ago. I'm like, it's pretty cool, this YouTube stuff. This might go alright.
1: 2 years ago, and you put two up and haven't touched it
0: since. No, I've probably forgotten the login, if I'm going to be honest with you.
3: Password.
0: So we're all here for the Tamora Truck and Agriculture Show. Is that the official terminology?
3: Sounds pretty official, doesn't it?
1: I think that is the correct terminology for what's happening this weekend. So it's, your normal show. Is it just called your Tamora Show?
5: Agricultural Show.
1: Yeah. And then...
0: I'm only assuming, because there's a lot of tractor dealers in town, that it would be an agricultural show.
1: A lot of small towns do that now, like Bort did the same thing, they combine their truck show with their...
0: Now, I've heard there's a baking competition here, so... What's Anna doing tomorrow? Is the kitchen available? I might come and bake some Lamingtons. I just need all your pans and half your kitchen.
4: I want to go and do a tester.
0: I'll make you some because I like you. You're a nice boy. I'll make you. I'll give you the ends. I'll cut the ends off. We only need the bit in the middle. Like, when you're making Lamingtons, there's a lot of Lamington, and then you just need the bit that's the best bit in the middle.
4: The best bit of a Chico roll is the ends, if they make
0: Have you never done that? Like, get a frozen Chico roll, cut it into wagon wheels, put it on the barbecue. Continual ends.
1: You're a man
3: knowledge.
0: Yeah.
3: Are you in the cooking contest?
0: Yeah, I don't know if burnt Chico roll ends are a part of the culinary cuisine here. Spring rolls, same build, do it the same as spring rolls.
1: I'm not a spring roll.
0: Well, I get it, but yeah, I'm just saying.
1: Spring rolls, not Chico rolls, not into Chico rolls. Spring rolls are the better.
0: You can do spring rolls and you can do Chico rolls. Cut them into little wagon wheel things.
1: A cake and a carrot, take it for you because they've got bananas and carrots. Yogi did educate us last week about how to cook donuts in the sandwich press. So instead of heating them up in the microwave, they're a little bit stale, you put them in the sandwich press and press them, and it makes the sugar go out. They were really delicious.
4: Does the like icing stay stuck so you
0: next cinnamon ones, yeah. When the chocolate ones are done, they're done, bin them.
1: So he's quite the
0: experimental culinary master chef. Yeah.
1: No, I wouldn't call you a master chef. That's a bit of a stretch, but
0: make no mistake, Colette, I can feed myself.
1: I know.
0: You know?
1: I
0: yeah.
1: know you
0: What are you saying, Colette? I need to lose some kilos?
1: No, you're doing awesome with your weight.
0: I've let myself go a little bit like last week or so. Last time I did anything was when I turned 50. Let myself go.
1: Once this carton of rum's gone, I'm done.
3: That only happens once. So, yeah, you got
0: yeah, that's work. Right. Well, I went for a walk. I did 6,000 steps on the beach when
3: did
0: I was
3: you?
0: 50. Yeah. It was actually a really good day, Jane, last Thursday, as a matter of fact. I was a bit... My first impressions of my 50th were a bit... I was a bit put off as such.
3: Oh, why?
0: A very good friend of mine ignored me on my 50th.
3: Right. Yeah. No, this happens.
1: You can't call me a friend. I'm your
0: I wasn't going to say names.
1: Oh, well, I know that you're referring to me.
3: You love when they admit, don't you? Hey, yeah, that makes life easier.
0: Yeah, I didn't say Colette.
3: Yeah.
0: What? Jane.
1: Just, you know, it would have come up in conversation. You would have eventually said, I don't know, the person's name rhymes with Colette or something like that. That's what you would have said.
0: Let's just call her Colette.
3: Collectively.
0: Yeah, that's right. Collectively, we should say Colette, right? Yeah. So I'll set the scene, right? So we go out for dinner on my birthday eve, which I pointed that out as well.
3: Is that the one we were at as well?
0: No, we're at the pub in Wollongong.
3: Yeah. Okay. Right.
0: So this person called Colette was there. You know? And then, so the next morning, like, Colette had come out of the shower. And,
1: I was closed, by the way.
0: Yeah, well, it's like we're in the caravan park. So Colette come out of the shower at 6:30 in the morning. I'm going for a walk down the beach because I'm trying to be good, actually. That is one thing I am trying, actually, to do well in my 50th. So Colette comes out, and I've walked towards a shower bank block thing. You know, you're far enough away that you say something, but you don't... It's up about 6 in the morning, 20 past 6 in the morning. You don't particularly want to be going... Because me and Claire, we do that as such. We're we love seeing each other because we're amazing people. Make no mistake. So I thought Claire might have just been simmering it down. So I didn't go, and I went, she goes, good, thanks, I'll see you later. And I said, yeah, Claire, how are you? She goes, good, Yogi, how are you? And I went,
3: waiting for
0: she's forgotten.
3: Devastation.
0: She's forgotten.
3: Devastation.
0: And oh my days. Like, oh my goodness. So I wasn't
3: back to 49.
0: I wasn't mad, I was just disappointed.
1: So I get a text message from Amanda saying, hey, you know you forgot Yogi's birthday, you've got to wish Yogi happy birthday. He's not mad, he's just disappointed. Oh my days. I've been so much wrong.
0: And then Craig, then my mate just came to my 50th. Craig.
3: Oh, my mate.
0: Yeah, my mate. Yeah. Well, I don't have to hide his name. His name rhymes with Craig. He is Craig.
1: Partners.
0: Well, Craig at that friend. Point, it was a transaction. Correct. Yeah. He texted me while I was down on the beach. Beautiful down there on the beach. And I thought about texting back home. Just remind Colette it's my birthday. My 50th birthday.
4: But did you go through the rest of the day thinking there might be a surprise party coming?
0: Now this is the interesting party, Steve. I did go through the day. Yeah, welcome to the and look what I replied, Colette, Craig. Look at my picture.
1: Oh, look at you.
0: That's where I was walking.
1: No, because you sent me that picture, I would have wished you happy birthday.
0: No, because you didn't say happy birthday.
6: 6:07.
0: Oh, 6:07. Oh, so it wasn't up past 6. That was early.
1: See, I was still asleep.
0: Yeah, and I knew that. And I thought, I can't... Like, it was a bit early. Like, it wasn't... And we couldn't have been lively. Because if I had said to you, Claire, it's my birthday again, you know, you might have went, oh, yeah, you're the best. Happy 50th.
4: In Western Australian time, that might have still been the day before.
1: Hey,
4: so you might have a defence.
1: Steve's all over it. We're in WA time. I'm running on the same time as you would normally operate
0: under. Defence is something... Book. Defence is something you keep the dogs in. It's got defence.
1: Anyways, let's get over that. You need to move on.
0: It's been a week, Claire. I'm still...
3: Sounds like you snot.
0: I'm emotionally tied to it, if I was going to be honest with you. Yes. So you're right, Steve. I didn't think... I didn't think... I knew we were going to the Kenworth Classic, and I knew our good friends at Cobby Southbound, Bruce Canada, the most awesome podcaster in the world, number one in Australia, our mate of the world. He's number one in the world, absolutely, yeah, correct. You want to work hard, Jane. You want to get to that point.
3: Right.
0: You've got to look up to, you know, Bruce is, and he is 6'8" tall. He's a big dude.
3: Well, I can't do that.
0: Well, you've got to look, you'll always look up to him, Jane. Yeah, kneecap him or something. Always. I don't know, you'll work him out.
1: He classed as a podcast, though?
0: We're not podcasters.
1: Yeah.
0: No, yeah, let's just clarify. Yeah, well, I never
3: Bruce
0: said.
3: Bruce Gunter's got a
0: yeah, yeah, he's number yeah, one.
3: He's number one. So there's no more required.
0: I never said we were a podcast. You want to just simmer down. Make no mistake, right? I never said that.
1: I think there's, when we meet up with people, say, oh, we listen to your podcast all the time. We're not.
0: We're actually Big Rig Radio. Yeah.
1: We're Big Rig Radio.
0: Yeah. So Bruce led us into the classic early, and so I knew we were going to the pub in some way, shape or form. Craig had done a lot of background work and he left it with one person that had no idea that he didn't realise it was a surprise. Warwick. So I think at the end of the day, next time we just invite Warwick and tell him nothing and he won't say anything now. So we mentioned something about seeing if he did. I'm like, oh, I don't know. We were blocking. That's great, Warwick. You know, so it was good. But it was a great birthday. I had a really good birthday. Yeah. I'll do it again. I won't make 100, but I'll...
1: So Yogi's thing to me is he had his birthday dinner on the East Coast, but he's going back to WA and he's going to have another party over there.
0: Yeah.
1: A friend's party, which Craig's invited to, but I'm not, so we're just business partners. Ooh, so at the moment, it's just a transactional arrangement.
0: Yeah, I mean... Yeah, that, I mean, look, most radio hosts are not mates outside the radio.
4: look at Kyle.
0: Yeah, yeah, that's right. Yeah, yeah, yeah. Well, that's probably more like Kyle. I'm more Jackie O. Yeah, hard ass that one. Hard ass, proper.
7: Can you set a bust up so we get millions of dollars?
0: Yeah, that's it. From who?
7: The government.
0: Oh yeah, they got nothing. Anyway.
1: So, Steve, tell us a little bit. We've been talking recently. You're going to start going. I said to you, we were running competitions and we were struggling to get kids to enter with drawings and stuff like that. Although we now have drawings plastered all over the inside of the trailer that people have come with yoga.
0: Yeah, thanks to Steve.
1: Thanks to Steve. So you're going around to schools now and you're starting to do, like, classes and stuff like that.
4: Yeah, I've done one here. And I think anywhere you go, you got kids that love drawing.
1: Yeah.
0: They do.
4: Dubbo Vintage Truck Show the other week, and there was kids coming up and they were saying, well, how do you draw this? And you've got to encourage them. You've got to get everybody to start somewhere.
1: So were you sitting there with a new drawing?
4: Yeah.
1: And cool.
4: So I sat there with some pens and paper and sat there drawing, and people would come up and you give them that bit of encouragement. That's what they like.
1: Yeah.
4: And I'll just bow here.
1: Out of grade.
4: And I try to tell them it doesn't matter what you draw, that's how you draw it. And there's a lot of...
0: Yeah, you never want to squash that spatial awareness.
4: And going back to your analogy before about artists, that's what it's all about. How you see something there, you want to draw it or photograph it or sculpt it, that's how it is.
0: Yeah, that's how it's going to go.
4: And we did through the counselling, we did a kid's... cartooning presentation. We've got them all drawing different things and they loved it, and there's a couple coming up at little towns around the district where in the past they've had an illustrator come out and give them a session and that doesn't work anymore, so I'm going to do that. You've got to do that. And if you look at Truck and Life and those things, the kids always contribute, they always put things in and they love it. In an industry where you're trying to attract people for the future, that might be where you get
0: from. Yeah. Well, people do come up to us and go, oh, Hayden Lyons, he drew a picture in Trucking Life 20 years ago.
1: Yeah.
0: You know, I'm pretty sure it was, you know. So, yeah. So, you know, when you're 10, 15, 13, 14, 15.
4: Oh, you get a thrill out of it.
0: Yeah. So
3: how
0: people...
3: How old were you, Steve, when you realised or could you draw very well at a young age, or was it something you picked up?
4: I thought it was good.
3: I'm sure they would have noticed. Like yourself, what sort of age were you when you thought this is something I'd like to take up?
4: I had a And I did art at school because I wanted to get out of doing something else. And I hated it. Yep. I hated learning about Roman architecture and that rubbish.
3: Stuff we'll never use.
4: Yeah, and I remember the art teacher, we gave a derogatory name because he was a little bit flamboyant.
0: Arty.
4: Yeah. And he said, I don't know why you're drawing trucks. He said, you'll never get anywhere drawing trucks. I love the
3: name. Yeah,
4: but
0: you're in. Truck them off.
4: Yeah. And I remember I wrote a letter to the Kenworth dealer at Dubbo for some reason. I think I was asking him for some brochures because there was no internet in those days.
1: Yeah.
4: So to get the information you needed. And he sent me some pamphlets about Kenworths. So I sent him back a letter with a drawing, and he sent it on to Truck and Life. And Truck and Life wrote to me, because it was all by letter. And they said, do you want a job? And for, I think I was 18 or 17 or something, I said, how good's that?
3: How good's that?
4: And that's where it kicked off.
0: Yeah, I was only 34 or 35, I think, back when I replied.
4: Yeah, but it was just, and it's something that develops as you go. There's no right.
1: So Steve, you work for a couple of councils around the area.
4: Yep.
1: Is the school holiday programs, is that something that you've talked about doing anything with, or?
4: Oh, that's when they did that art one here.
1: Yeah.
4: The art thing, but there's a lot of different things going on here, so you sort of just work your way into it where you can.
1: Yeah.
4: And my job here relates to something completely different, but.
0: So drawing is a good out for you.
4: Yeah. It's good, yeah. And I think. With a lot of these smaller towns, you try and offer what you've got to sort of help the town along, and that works well.
1: Yeah.
4: Are you
1: going to have your drawing thing here on Saturday?
4: No. But I've donated a voucher thing to the committee so that they use it as a prize, and we do that a lot of the time too.
1: Yeah.
4: Because you want to try and support it.
1: Yeah, absolutely.
4: You can't do these type of things if you don't have some type of passion or interest in the industry, and you know that from what you're doing. I don't drive a truck, as frustrated as I am.
0: Yeah.
4: But you still maintain an interest and involvement on the periphery of it, and it can be just as satisfying when you don't get booked.
1: Excuse me. So it was just on 12 months ago, I think we met you for the first time at the Kenworth Classic this time last year, which was just after the roof blown off the Student Future Trailer.
0: So yeah.
4: Did the roof?
0: Yeah. It's 12 months before you forgot my birthday. Anyway, carry on. Yeah, how far do you want to go back here, Clint? Well, keep a roof on it and ask the question.
1: I'm sure if I pass before you at my funeral, you will tell that story.
4: Don't worry, Paul, we'll bring you down. Just give me more.
1: Thanks.
0: Oh, don't worry. I've seen me reading a 50 magazine sitting on the toilet. I've seen me. I've seen Amanda looking amazing with girls. I don't know, you're liking that. I don't know.
4: Did you see the centrefold picture with Anna on it?
0: Yep.
4: On the side of the toolbox.
0: Yep, on the side of the toolbox in a bikini. Yep, absolutely. Yeah.
4: It's all a bit perception.
0: Yeah. She looks great.
1: I haven't seen that one. Am I supposed to see that?
0: Yes, you're the assistant editor. It's read this book. Yeah, my goodness.
1: Okay.
0: That was funny, actually. Anyway, you had a question. Oh, we just seen you. Like, Kenworth Classic 12 months ago. Like.
1: Yeah, I was just saying, like, it's 12 months ago since I first met you.
0: Yeah.
1: The time seems to have flown by. And we've had a few conversations in that time. And I always get a laugh out of Diesel Dog, love him to death. But there are still some young people that float around the truck shows, and you go, you know, Diesel Dog in Trucking Life, and they're, I don't know who you're talking about, which surprises me, really.
4: It's a very difficult thing, and it's... You know, I like old cars, and the bloke said to me the other day, he said, why do you bother doing this? He said, because the next generation's not going to have any idea what you're talking about. You might have a Kingswood because your dad had one and your granddad had one, but what about the kids aren't going to want Hyundai or XL? And I think those generational changes make it difficult to perpetuate that history.
1: Yeah.
4: But if you try and keep it relevant, and you might pick up new people that are interested, and they see it for what it is, and they go, oh, yeah, well, that's all right.
1: Yeah.
4: And it's hard because you think about, okay, should we introduce a new character? and sort of, because diesel must be about 400 years old.
0: I was actually going to quiz you on that. Like, is diesel on what, The Simpsons? It's just, it's never dated.
4: It doesn't
0: yeah, it doesn't age.
4: But, yeah, do you do that and then keep diesel and then phase him out and work on this new one, or what do you do? But you sort of, I like tradition and I like things how they work, and that's just how it is. And I think you hear me, you've just got to try and make it relevant to anybody. And you look at some of those ones that go in the Young Kid magazine, they're different again.
1: Yeah.
4: And you've got to try and make it so that a kid can see something funny in it, an adult can see something funny in it, and you know, it just does a lot of things.
0: That classic drink ad you did, 7-Up, that was amazing. That was bang on the money, that classic drink ad you did.
4: Yes, that was my managing director nearly had a fit with that one, because my primary occupation at the time meant that I couldn't be controversial.
0: Right, yeah. Did the drink manufacturer come to you for a sponsorship? No. Yeah, they didn't particularly like it either.
4: But it was observational.
0: Yeah, and there was talked about it at the top. You know, there was, you know, everyone was saying there was two and three, four drivers out on the Nullarbor and that, and they were driving cab overs, and it was talked about.
4: And if we can't laugh at ourselves at whatever aspect of the industry that we're in,
0: yeah,
4: then we might as well pack up.
0: What are you doing? Yeah, absolutely, mate. We're all for it. So,
4: and I don't think I've ever had anyone, had a lady come to me one day and she said, "Can you draw a picture of me, mum?" She turned an eight.
0: Oh.
4: I said, "Well, yeah, I suppose." So I had a photo of what she looks like. Yeah, right. Now, when you're drawing cartoons, you've got to try and accentuate a feature of the person you're drawing.
0: Yeah.
4: And I gave this photo of this lady, and she had big ears, buck teeth, looked like the back of a bus, she was cross-eyed, and hair like Ronald McDonald. I thought, how the hell am I going to draw this? So I made her look better. And I heard she got offended by it. And it put me off for a long time.
1: Oh.
0: Yeah, it's hard. Yeah. A lot of tattooists don't do kids' faces. You know, because you're going to get it not right.
4: That's
0: very, very, yeah, yeah, well, yeah, yeah. It's a difficult one to get a little bit kind of right. Yeah.
1: Do you ever struggle or get stumped for ideas?
4: No, not really. I think the longer you do it, you get a little bit confident in your ideas, and you've got to have a warm sense of humour.
1: Yeah.
4: Sometimes you'll sit there, go, I've got to come up with two more. What can I do? And I'll say, you can be in the shower any longer, because that's where you think. You start thinking different. The hardest bit is when someone comes up and says, I've got this idea for a cartoon. There's three frogs in a boat, one's carrying golf clubs, and there's this bloke walking past in a red jacket, and the bloke, the tractor in the background's blowing smoke, shaped like mushrooms. And you go, what is that?
0: Mint.
4: But they think it's funny.
0: Yeah.
4: So if I need an idea, I'll say to Anna, and give me your first thought when I say fishing boat. She says, bloke with a fishing rod, right? Leave it at that, and then work off that.
0: Yep, go from there.
1: A starting point.
0: Yeah. Yeah, fantastic.
4: Yeah, you can't get too specific.
0: So to draw a picture, it could be 5 minutes, 5 hours, it's sort of...
4: The picture's not hard.
0: Yep.
4: It's the thinking of it is difficult.
0: Yep.
4: The thing that sometimes becomes difficult is I do all my work in pen and ink. So if someone gets in contact with me, we'll talk about granddad's used to drive this. A lot of my work is dad's turning 80 next week. I draw a picture of him in his old truck. And you try and work out as much as you can about what the bloke was like and everything. It's good. It's a little bit of ancestry, I suppose.
0: Yeah.
4: Or what they call archaeology, where you're digging into the history. And because you're doing originals, you do it once and you do it right. And if you send it to the people or email it to them and they say, oh, it's great, but can you change the mirrors on the truck, and then you've got to go back and do the whole thing again.
0: Yeah.
4: 99% of people are great, but some of them it gets hung up on that one thing. So we try and be specific.
0: It's like I like from going forward, Steve, all the trucks you draw to have a roof on them. If you can. It's not too much to ask. Is it, you know, like, it's
3: an episode from,
0: yeah, that's right. Going forward, just everything needs a roof.
1: Okay. Stop.
0: I'm still going to roof. Little sheepies. Yeah, the little sheepies might get sunburned.
1: They might. Back to you, Jane.
0: Oh. Yeah, keep a roof on it.
1: Keep a lid on it.
3: Keep a lid on it.
1: Anyway, back to you, Jake. What is your most memorable interview of someone that you've spoken with?
0: What's your favourite kid?
3: Oh,
0: just what's your favourite child, you know? When was your best Christmas?
3: Single one of them has a story to them. Yeah. That's like all of them. But I have to say that Craig Membury, when we spoke about the loss of his son to suicide, and he gratefully gave me a lot of time, and he completely opened up on that, which he has. He's been on TV doing it all and everything. But to sit up there with him in Rowan's truck, that was his son that he dedicated the truck to, and to see Craig talk so openly and that, I have to say, that's probably, you know, Craig's
0: memorable.
3: A big
0: very, very memorable.
3: Yeah, he's a big character in the industry.
1: Yeah.
3: And I sort of afterwards sort of sat there thinking, oh, I was just talking to Craig Membury about the loss of his son. And
0: he's not backwards and coming forwards. Yeah. His business has been built on going to make it happen.
3: 100%. But what I liked about that one, Yogi, was wasn't about trucks, wasn't about his business, wasn't about, well, this was a dad talking about he lost his son. And that's the bit I like.
1: Yeah.
3: I love all the truck stories and everything like that, but I love the stories of the, you know, the families. Like, you know, people say about kids, this generation, that generation, but I'm telling you, there's that many good kids out there that are just looking up to their dads, looking up to their granddads. Got a crowd of the Gippy boys there the other day.
0: Yeah.
3: Darren Kennedy's young bloke and Brad Weller's. There was a kid from Nowra who was a drawer, actually, Steve, he draws trucks. And, Braxton and young James Kennedy and Lucas Twyford. Now, I didn't ever barely recognise them. They're growing this high, but seeing them sort of come up through, but their passion in it, like, we think they don't have the passion, they do, and they just idolise their fathers, and their fathers idolise them. And the joy I saw, and I spoke to the parents, the boys, you know, about their boys. Yeah. So what do you reckon about these young blokes? I said, I've got them on camera over there. They were over there checking out all the trucks. I said, I grabbed hold of them, and they're really good kids. They come and spoke, and they said, this is just beautiful to them because, you know, they're away. Like yourself, Yogi, you've done it all, and away from home, and to have that time with their kids and that, but to see their kids so wanting to be like their dads and all that, it's still there. You know, like people say, nah, kids, it's not there. It is there. There's some really whipping kids out there.
1: Yeah.
0: We get a lot.
3: Yeah.
0: People come up and, you know, they send the TV and, you know, they ask questions and I just think, turn around and look at your parents. You're telling me about what I've seen me on TV.
3: Yeah, yeah.
0: Just turn around and look at your parents.
3: Yeah.
0: They've done exactly what I've done.
3: Yeah.
0: They're doing it now.
3: Yeah, yeah.
0: Look at what they're doing.
4: What if your parent was Turbo?
1: Oh, that's so nasty. Okay, listeners, stick with us. Don't hang up.
3: But you know, I don't know who you get the more joy out of, the kids looking up for them or the dads. Now, Darren Kennedy, we did a bit of a chat with, that was one of the last ones we did on the day, and with young James, and James is so respectful in that, but it's good because he's talking to me because he does a bit of work. So for anyone who doesn't know, Darren drives for Kelly Durgan. Yep. And then this James kid, they live in Cranbourne, but they've come down to the depot and all that, and Thorpe, and he has to wash
0: his truck. He's great.
3: Sometimes if he gets a bit, they'll tell him the story, and Kelly's actually told me this before as well, but Darren was saying on the side without the kid here, he went through a bit of a patch there, he's not interested in school, like all boys, you know.
0: Yeah. Yeah.
3: Like, anyway, and, you know, but he thought, am I going to sort him out? He sort of wasn't listening to him, and he said, you know, he looks up to Kelly Durkin so much, So he went to Kelly, and Kelly said, right, you're not coming back to the depot, mate, till I see this, and this score.
0: Yep, till your grades are up.
3: Till that, don't bother coming back here.
1: Yeah.
3: And the grades went through the roof in 5 seconds flat.
1: So it wasn't that he wasn't capable, he wasn't applying.
3: That's right. He just wanted to be the trucks and everything.
1: Yeah.
3: It'd be a frustrating age, wouldn't it? You know yourself when you're back at school, especially you as being males.
1: Yeah.
3: You wouldn't have wanted to be in school.
1: Yeah.
0: No, I was out at Year 10. It seems like I could get a ticket and gone, but I'll say it's 18.
3: The kids these days have got to do Year
0: 12
3: to put all it rolls on the shelf at Woolies.
0: You know they've got to be certified. You leave it to be certified. 14
3: and
0: 14
3: and
0: I love it.
3: Jobs and,
0: you know,
3: the kids have got to stay there. It's hard.
0: I love it. Kids come up and, you know, what's some advice in the industry. Yeah, you stay at school and be good to your mother.
3: Yeah.
0: And the mums are back home. Yeah, listen to what Yogi said.
3: Yeah, sure.
0: Yeah, stay at school as long as you can. And my dad was pretty good to be like that. The trucks will always be there.
3: Yeah.
0: Trucks will be there.
3: Yeah.
0: Apply yourself in places. The truck will always be there. Just be good at what you do going through life.
3: And there's a lot of boys, I suppose there's girls out there too, I just haven't spoken to them, but a lot of them are doing their diesel mechanics trade first.
0: Yeah.
3: Encouraged by their fathers. And you know, you tell them that's great because you've got to have something to fall back on.
4: Always want mentoring from wherever they can get it.
1: Absolutely.
3: 100%.
4: It doesn't matter if the encouragement comes from someone they see as a celebrity who had a 50th birthday.
3: Yeah.
1: Thank you for remembering, Steve.
4: Or someone else in the industry. If they can get that encouragement, that's where you carry on.
3: That's exactly right. Yeah. So I think it's in good stead, just a matter of whether we've got enough of them, that's all. But with the way the industry's going, but I can't answer that. You'd be better to
0: tell me. I think our the way we look at people's changed a bit, and normal people are not looked at as normal anymore. Abnormal people are looked at as normal. Is that a nice way of putting it? Like, you sort of, everyone's got a, you know, they've got this going on, that going on. So a normal kid that just likes trucks and gets on well and does this, he's kind of not looked at now. Yeah. They're not recognised in the school system anymore.
3: Mm.
0: Whereas we've all had that. We all looked out the window and, you know, I made sure that my school was on the main road where you can't milk tankers and sitting out the window. So we were abnormal because we were looking out the window and not paying attention to what we were. But now those kids are normal and they're not looked at. So we've really changed our way and how we look at the next generation. So the normality is still there. It'll come back in cycles, I think. Yeah. I don't know if I explained that.
1: I think it's good as well. For a lot of it, the way the OH&S side of things has gone within the transport industry, you know, years ago it didn't matter if you're an owner driver, you can take your kids. You're not held under an obligation by an employer. You know, where their occupational health and safety things, you can't have the kids in the yard washing the truck anymore. You can't take them in the truck with you when you go on a trip. That's where we've lost kids being able to be there and hands-on and experience what their dad or their mum or whoever it may be or their granddad is doing. And we've got to try and still get that back.
3: Mm.
1: There are, you know, the ones who are owner-drivers that still have the ability to be able to do that.
0: Forklift ticket at 16 should be a thing.
1: Absolutely. We've spoken about this
0: 100 times. If that's one thing we really need to start pushing, is to get your forklift ticket at 16. If you can race a motor car around the track, if you can drive a motor car on the road,
1: fly an aeroplane.
0: And if you can fly an aeroplane, and I am a pilot, and I know.
3: I've spoken to guys, though, too, owner-operators, who I've asked them, what's the hardest thing to get these kids? And he said, one guy recently just said straight out, he said, I can tell you it's too much the cost for them to get their licences. This licence, and they go up to this licence, this licence. He said, you're looking at $5,000 and kids at 18, you might have been struggling, might not have $1,200 and then another $1,200 in 12 months' time and things like that. And a lot of places are helping kids get licences. But they all say that.
0: Is that like a hex debt thing? Should you do it like a hex debt thing?
1: Look, I don't know whether that's the answer, Yogi. I think that
0: if that was the trade, if the trade was the answer, and it costs money to get a trade to get your ticket, I'd take it.
3: Yeah. And the mines, doesn't it? You know,
0: You pay to play. Like, I'd pay to play.
1: Yeah.
0: But I want to be trained, and we've done courses in different things, and we've done our pilot license, which is not the flying. I am a pilot as well, but an oversized escort. I'm pretty good at flying, Jane. I'm talking about was only a trim pop prop jet thing. It wasn't too bad. So. But yeah, good on you, Jeff. You're the man. So I've gone. We've done training days in places and been to places, and the instructor's going, "Oh, we're all adults here. We'll only work to 3 o'clock." Yeah. Well, if we're all adults here, we should work till 5:30.
1: Yeah.
0: Well, we're all up here to do this course. Get it done, son. Yeah. Well, don't make me come back tomorrow.
3: Yeah.
0: Knock it out today. Have half hour for lunch. Start at 8. Yeah, yeah. Have half hour for lunch at 12:30. Come back at 1. Knock it out till 5 and feel good about the world. Oh, no, no. We're all grown adults here. So what are you going to do when you go home at 3:30? What are you going to mow the lawn or something? Like, we can't. We live 300 k's away. Yeah. Well, we've got to go and sit in the motel till we come back tomorrow. And we need to learn more and do more things.
3: Mm. Agree.
1: Yeah. We've often talked about this is probably getting more to a Wednesday night topic.
0: Nah, make no mistake, Colette, we're onto it.
1: We're onto it, yeah.
0: Yeah.
1: But
0: we can do anything on this radio show.
1: Having it, seeing it, recognising it as a trade and having a qualification at the end of it, doing it like a skilled
0: job. Yeah.
1: Yeah. What we need to do. But this is an ongoing thing. This is like a lot of things in the industry, but I think it's a way to go.
0: Let's have a crack at it.
1: People can come out with an acknowledgement and some sort of qualification. Western Australia doing it, 12 weeks.
0: Yep.
1: 40 hours a week, 12 weeks.
0: Yeah, but then people go to it and expect the ticket in a day and then they leave.
1: Well, they can't have it.
0: Oh, no.
1: You've got to stay there for the 12 weeks. And then there's that.
0: It's like everybody wants their scrambled eggs cooked in the microwave pretty quick.
1: Yeah,
3: what do you think, Yogi, this is coming in my head. If a 16-year-old boy, so there's a four-year sort of thing now. They obviously can't go driving at 16 to 18 or whatever. So they're in trucks and they're learning a rope, tarp, all the stuff, everything, what they're doing in trucks.
0: Well, you can learn how to, you'll only smash yourself with a brake booster once.
3: Exactly. So they have 2 years there from 16 to 18. Yep. And then, in that time...
0: 18 on the four, learn freight.
3: Whatever.
0: 18 in the rigid, 19 in the... Yeah, absolutely. So
3: these kids out of school that don't... Look, wasting everybody's time, they'd be in there...
0: I openly have said this.
3: They know full well they're going to go be a truck driver.
0: Yeah, I've openly said it if there was an apprenticeship. So I'm a tree faller, from where you live.
3: Mm-hmm.
0: We're down there falling trees, so that was my vocational certificate in forest harvesting. And I got it because I wanted it, because it was something like trucking.
3: Mm.
0: If I was offered an apprenticeship to go, I would have taken it every day of the week. And then, but my son, he's 20, he'll drive trucks when he's 30. It'll be a job. He won't take it.
3: Yeah.
0: He doesn't want to do it. It's not him. But if there is, and I think, I'm not alone in this game. I reckon there'd be a lot better and a lot more well-educated people out there if it could happen, for sure.
3: And I think not just transport, any industry, butchers, brickies, whatever. I also believe it's a problem when
0: they've all got certificates.
3: Yeah, but they're coming out of school at 18.
0: Butchership's an apprenticeship. Everyone's got except trucks.
3: Yeah, that's right, true. But say they come out, and I know when I was in my trade, I ended up a qualified baker. Now, at 14 and 15, when I was going to... I shouldn't have said that, because it's a baking contest on the moment.
0: Yeah, tomorrow. Yeah, we're in there, Mark.
3: But, at 14 and 15, I wasn't going in and telling the boss, those kids are coming out of school 18, going into these trades. They don't want them because I want to earn more money than that. I'm 18 years old. Yeah. Not only that, they're telling you how it's going to be done.
0: Yeah.
3: I think that goes on as well.
1: Kids watch YouTube and think that they know it. They just Google something and they go, I've watched a YouTube episode on that. I'm an expert now. Some kids, not all of them.
3: And that, but that's what I'm sort of leaning into what you're saying, Colin, is that the kids coming through like those ones I was talking about, they're getting that experience with their fathers, grandfathers, or whoever, and it can only hold them in good stead.
4: You've got to offer as an option to kids that don't have a history in the industry.
3: Oh, that's the other problem, where do they go?
0: We were talking something the other day about this, but we've run out of uncles and dads to bring people through. We've just gotten bigger. The industry's gotten bigger. The demand has doubled for freight, so we have just as more people. Or rookies. We're talking about rookie truckers. So my two rookies was really interesting. Siaj was the Indian that I had, Indian young bloke. He wanted to do the job to make money. That was his goal. He wanted to make money to go rapping, be an Indian rapper, That was his gig. Whereas Phil was 10 years in the UK, come to Australia, wanted to come to Australia, drive it, do Outback Truck, and want to drive in the Outback. I want to make that my career. So it's two really interesting people to rookie mentor. Yeah.
3: Mm.
0: And the fact, that people, some people, so you can't, you can't hate the players of the game. They're playing the game to make money. They're going to make money. So it's just purely where it sits.
3: Yeah.
1: Yeah, anyway. We can only do it

0: They might be partially healthy, Harold. Yeah, elderly is sort of doing all right. That's right. Two gummies a day, Harold. Got no teeth. Maybe we need to introduce somebody into Diesel Dog's little repertoire. You know, like Amanda's was Duper Dog. She used to kiss the TV when Duper Dog came home, go to bed. That was her little thing. She's going to kill me for that.
1: I'll have to go to bed when
0: they
1: come on.
0: Yeah, as soon as Duper Dog can. Yeah. Right, kiss the TV and go to bed. Duper Dog's on. Yeah, Fry Possum. Yeah, things were different in the West. We had Duper Dog.
2: Did you have TVs?
0: Yeah. Yeah. Come in about 87. It was amazing. And colour come in 92.
3: Wow, I know.
0: You wouldn't read about it. So maybe we need to introduce that and just see if that truck, you know, that truck sort of mentoring role. Could be a Yogi Bear.
4: Could be. He doesn't talk. Oh, no, he talks.
0: Yeah, that's right.
3: Humphrey. How many times we've mentioned, I haven't heard of Humphrey since I was little, and I don't know how many times we've brought Humphrey up in the last month or so since we've been.
0: Yeah.
3: It's been we had it at winter at Morgan Park. We were talking about Humphrey. And we've mentioned it on several occasions.
4: Did he get tied up in some scandal?
0: Well, he had his jocks. He's got his jocks. he wears his jocks on the outside.
4: Fat cat.
0: Well, he had pants on and boots, but old Humphrey had their jocks on the outside. Look, Superman. No good.
3: There's one we can draw, Steve.
4: No, I'd get sent.
0: Not a juggernaut. Oh, no, you'll never get cancelled in Truckin' Life, mate. We're all good.
4: Well, open slather.
0: Absolutely. Well, I know we have spoken about open slather in the past and what is politically boundaries and where it sits, but, yeah, there's some things that are putting out in the media at the moment that are funny, but people need to really loosen a bit, lighten up and loosen up to be...
3: People get offended too.
0: A little bit. Well, they like the idea of getting offended.
3: Yeah.
0: Yeah, they want to be triggered to be offended.
3: Yeah. We've often said...
0: You know, so like it is...
3: Bringing back the Trucking Life centrefold, and I think that'd be pushing the boundaries a little too far.
0: Well, it was never full nudity.
3: Okay.
4: Only on issue one.
0: Yeah, one and to three or four or something. Yeah.
4: Mercedes used to put on a raunchy ad on the back page at one point.
0: Mercedes, a little risky. But, you know, like, through the 2000s, there was that lady with the strap over her chest, and she had a strap over her chest, and she had a bikini on, right?
4: It was
0: a load restraint ad. Yeah, it was a load restraint ad. Yeah. So. Straight over, you know, like, yeah, Auckland, awesome. So if we bring that back, how would you look at that? Like, you need to strap on.
3: Sorry, I didn't get that.
0: Yeah, that's right. No, Jane, I don't think I'm this mine. Goodness, Jane. What, you know, like, you go down to the local pool and people walk around in bikinis, so we shouldn't get offended by bikinis on the back page.
3: But nowadays, it's not bikinis, it's G-strings. Young girls wear G-strings on the beach.
0: It's not okay.
4: You'd probably have to put an equal number of blokes
0: in bikinis
4: in the magazine to balance it out, then you'd get away.
1: Well, there's mankinis, isn't there?
3: That's a bit scary. We've got a calendar coming up from the Australian Truck Drivers Calendar.
1: Oh, I haven't given anything away there, have I?
0: No. A mankini was done a little bit too much, so these guys have taken it to the next level. It's just man. Nothing else.
1: When's that coming out?
2: Tomorrow.
3: And it actually drops tomorrow. The 2027 Australian Truck Drivers Calendar, sold to support mental health in the transport industry. Get your hands on a copy, $25.
0: Great audience.
1: Where do you get a copy?
3: Craig's in the next one. Warwick from Ryan's is in the next one. And
0: Scott R.

0: Harvey.
1: Sorry, Harvey Craig. From SRH is in it, so there you go. If you want a half-naked Craig on your calendar.
0: As I said, they'll be selling out like hotcakes.
1: They will, they will.
2: These little hotcakes were good.
0: Have you got your coffee yet?
2: I actually got a preview last Saturday night. Actually. A couple of stubbies under his belt. He was showing hotcakes to everyone.
0: Bragging again.
2: Yeah, that's right. Check out these buns.
3: It's hard being a supermodel.
2: Yeah, it's a tough gig. It's a tough gig.
1: He keeps reminding me of
0: Mr. 2026.
3: You can't talk about it.
2: Model of the year. Yeah. Hand model, but nevertheless.
1: It's funny.
2: Well, there's been some models on Outback Truckers, apparently.
3: People
2: say
3: they
2: must have been hand models because they've never seen anything they've ever done.
4: I bet Sheila on the first series was a model, wasn't she?
2: Could have. Yeah, could have been, actually, she was a model.
4: She was in the army and she was like MacGyver.
1: Oh, really?
4: Yeah.
1: I must have missed that.
2: Might have been, actually.
4: Maybe she did a detour to Ayers Rock.
2: Went out and look. Yeah.
4: Drove out to Ayers Rock and had a look. Then the coppers got the RTA got it. She said they're going to write me up for something and they didn't write up for anything.
2: Oh.
4: She looked silly.
2: Yeah, well, I've been in that predicament. Standing at the Bowser at Sojourner and going, oh, here they go now. Oh, they come back. Oh, but that's. They just wanted to chat. The boys were good. Mick and Jared, they're lovely blokes. There's NHVR blokes out there. They are really good. But that was funny. Yeah. Right, I chucked some on, Craig. We're going to restock some drinks. Just pick one. I'll send it to you, but just pick one.
1: I was going to wrap it up early because we've got some visitors here we'd like to have a conversation with, so, you know.
2: Right, all right, we're going to wrap this show up.
1: Yeah, wrap it up at 8:30.
2: I just want to bring an announcement, public service announcement.
1: Oh, okay. You know, like, let's do that.
2: It's on the list of things to be addressed.
1: It's about
2: birthdays.
1: Yeah.
2: Right, and mine was a week ago.
1: We know.
2: We got one of the greatest messages of all time for my birthday last week. Turbo.
1: St Mary's
2: Primary School, Mr. John O'Brien, the principal there.
1: Legend.
2: What? If you haven't seen that video, head over to truckandlife.com. No, Truck and Life. No. Just whatever Truck and Life socials are.
1: Or
2: St Mary's Primary School. Or ours, Truck and Life. It's probably on there as well. He gave me one of the funniest birthday messages I've ever seen in my whole entire life.
1: Classic.
2: He's going, I just want a big shout out to one of the greatest Outback Truckers of all time.
1: Our favourite
2: Outback Trucker here at St Mary's Primary School. We're just loving it so much, looking straight, eyes, as Jenny Fellows would say, straight at the camera. And he's looking straight down. He had me in. And he's going, happy 50th Turbo.
1: and then someone
2: offside camera.
1: Not Turbo? Glenn? Who's Glenn?
2: Who's Glenn?
1: Yogi. Happy 50th.
2: Yes. So, and then he went through the good stuff and happy birthday and all that. He's funny, John.
1: And then he spun around.
2: And all the kids were saying happy birthday. So it was a really, really great. I had a great day. I had a really great day on my 50th. And I know Amanda's over here now with me on the East Coast, you know, and she's going, we're never not going to have a birthday at Truck Show. So we like her birthday to start of August and then mine. It's around the Kenworth Classic.
1: We're the same. Yeah. Craig and Amanda are a day apart, so they're always going to be Casino.
2: Well, around that time, yeah.
1: And you're always going to be the Kenworth Classic.
2: Yeah, around
1: and
2: that
1: I'm
2: time,
1: going to be the WA
2: Macmaster. Yeah.
1: So,
2: so yeah.
1: We can't get away from having a birthday.
2: Yes.
1: Which we love.
2: Oh, no, we do. And so it was a really good day to celebrate with the family. Well, actually, they were all my friends on Saturday night. I went Thursday night, sorry there. I did have a great day, and I thank everybody. There's about 28 text messages I haven't got back to, so I must do that in the morning.
1: Yep.
2: We have a bit of a lazy morning tomorrow.
1: We do.
2: Bashing out Lamingtons in Jane's Caravan. Won't take Jane too long. Jane will knock them out. You let that out. You little sneak star. You went, oh, no, no, Yogi, but I'm a baker by trade. Well.
0: I wasn't a pastry cook.
2: No matter, tobacco, tomato, you say the same thing. Tomato, same thing.
1: Oh,
2: right, this is how it's going to play out. You said it.
1: Yep.
0: I better run down to Woolies in the morning before you all get up and say I've been cooking these.
2: Oh, now.
0: Frothing frenzy.
1: Whole night. I've been all
0: on a frothing frenzy.
2: So I know I've said this story before, but it's hilarious, right? So my mother-in-law is a really good cook.
0: Yep.
2: Barbie. She's an excellent cook. And so she was at our local show, you know, at home in Katanning. And there were, what's the Katanning show? It doesn't matter, it's a show over there, local one. Didn't have lamingtons for the show. So she cooked, she done flowers and everything else. So she literally pulled some out of the freezer and won first prize.
0: Did she?
2: Yeah. She doesn't know when she made them and doesn't know why she made them, but she won. Yeah. And I'm like, oh, man, that's hilarious. So I always talk that up, that I can make a good lamington because I've sampled Barbie's lamingtons.
4: Yeah, yeah. My mum was a CWA cake tester.
2: Oh,
1: what a job.
2: Really?
1: Ripped off.
0: What a job.
1: Scones, CWA.
0: They're pretty competitive.
4: The secret tea towel dance.
1: Oh.
4: I think. Secret women's business.
2: Oh. Yeah.
0: Pretty competitive, those ladies.
1: Last year at Winton, Craig, I think we need to put the shout out because Kelly Boland baked us fresh scones last year.
2: Pretty good.
1: Kelly, if you're listening, we'd really appreciate that again for next weekend.
3: Tuesday, we'll be there.
1: Oh, we'll be there from Tuesday.
3: So every day. Morning tea.
2: Every day about 11.
0: You say scones.
2: How about 10, 11?
1: Scones.
0: I'm scones.
1: Scones.
0: Yeah, scones.
3: I don't care as long as they've got jam.
1: That does.
2: Jane Collette's from the Premier State, New South Wales. It's one of those things. Mexico. Yeah. Sliced potato. You know
0: it. Can you name it?
4: Toasted sandwiches.
0: I just don't get it. A scallop.
2: Debunk this myth, right? But I'll do it again for you, right? Sliced potato is a scallop. Mashed potato is a cake. Simple.
1: Okay. Thanks for that education. Anyway, we're going to wrap up the show.
0: I'll slip on that.
2: Yeah, right. So if you bite into a potato something, whatever you decide to call it, and it's not a whole sliced potato, it's a cake. If it's a slice of potato, it's a scallop. Huh? Easy.
4: But you're a Mexican, so you're supposed to do it the other way.
2: Yeah, but I got out.
4: True.
0: You went to the dark side.
2: I went to Queensland.
4: That's a different story.
2: I started wearing footy shorts and ripped the sleeves out of my shirt. And I'm a Maroon supporter.
1: Anyway, that's going to wrap up. Let's wrap up the show.
2: Where's that thing I've got to read about Dark Hill Construction?
1: No, construction. Dark Hill Consulting. Thank you, Dark Hill Consulting, for sponsoring
2: the
1: show.
2: Thanks, Kelly.
1: Thank you for scratching out
2: Darren's T950.
1: She didn't. That was me. Thank you to Steve for coming on and spending the
2: evening. Yeah, Blainfields.
1: Thank you to Jane.
2: Steve, you can buy your stuff. You've got Facebook, you've got socials, and people can suggest and recommend that you draw for them.
5: Yep.
2: So if you've got that person in your life, you don't know what to get them, you're the man. Give you a contact. Bloomfield's Cartoons. Yeah, so you can. So you will draw. You've just saying out there before, you'll draw anything that is, you know, and the more abstract, the better, is what was that you said?
4: Yeah,
2: that's right, a truck go.
1: Yeah. And thank you, Jane.
2: Likewise, if you've got a friend, family, a member, anyone in the trucking world that you would like their interview, get in contact with you through the gears.
0: Yeah, just take a message through the gears. Now, obviously, I just can't be everywhere. But you could just try. You never know. Good luck.
2: Yep.
0: We could be somewhere where we are.
2: Jane is a very caring and nurturing soul. You're very, very good. You know. It's good. It's great. Very relatable. Yes.
1: Saying that people are starting to come up to her at truck shows and say, come over here and talk to this. Message and people obviously loving what you're doing. If
2: people are relaxed with you.
1: Yeah.
0: Thank you.
1: But I want to thank you both for everything you do for Trucking Life.
2: Absolutely.
1: We appreciate it.
2: One of these days we'll pay you. No, it's
0: all in the honour.
2: Yeah, that's right. You're honourable people. No, we will.
0: Thanks very much.
2: Thank you for coming on.
1: That's a wrap for another fortnight, Yogi.
2: Again.
1: You're over your quota for the year this year.
2: I won't be around next fortnight. I've got a bit on .com. We've got to go and do a telephone in Perth.
1: Oh, that's exciting.
2: Yeah, just a little thing we do out here in the West. Yeah. It raises money for $26 million for the kids.
1: Yeah.
0: Nice.
2: Yeah, so that'll all buy... No, it'll be around about the 9th. You're busy then. and I'm busy then.
1: Well, aren't you an absentee,
2: mate? Well, well, so we might have to go live, Claire, because I've got some big announcements in.
1: Ooh, do, I'm not privy to these announcements as yet.
2: Well, when I was talking to my mate Craig about it, it was...
1: Oh, yeah. Righto. Okay. Don't mind me sitting over here in the dark like a mushroom.
0: But then you're a business partner, so you should know.
1: Well, I'm not a friend. I'm just a business partner.
0: Yeah, is this business? This,
2: oh, yeah, friend, what is friend.
0: It? Oh, friend stuff. Okay.
2: Turn your light on, Claire. Don't sit in the dark. It's not good for you.
1: Anyway, that's
2: right. Right, wrap it up.
1: Again, guys.
2: Thanks.
1: Thanks for listening, and we'll see you
5: hopefully in the next fortnight. I'm Mark Dransfield. Australia's unemployment rate has increased to its highest level in 5 years, mainly as more people are in the market actively looking for work. Latest data shows the jobless rate has come in at 4.6% for August, a slight lift on the July result. About 40,000 new jobs were created over the month, but they are all part-time. Employment Minister Amanda Rishworth argues the job numbers are resilient.
6: What the figures show today is we see more jobs added to the economy and, of course, more people either in work or looking for work. We want to see participation high. We want to see more people either in a job or trying to get a job.
5: The Federal Opposition's calling for transparency over a data breach involving an AI agent and the Medicare website. The Prime Minister's revealed the Medicare Statistics Reporting Service portal, operated by Services Australia, was accessed by an OpenAI agent in June. Anthony Albanese says investigations into what other systems have been affected is underway. Officials do not believe any personal information was compromised. Angus Taylor says the federal government must be held accountable.
7: It's a serious warning about security of systems, government systems. In an age of AI, and of course a lot of our personal information is on those systems, so the government needs to explain when it first became aware of the breach, exactly what information was accessed, what vulnerability was exploited, how they're closing it.
5: Mr Albanese, who's in New York, says he raised the matter directly with Sam Altman, the boss of OpenAI. Meantime, Australia has signed an historic pact with Ukraine's president amid the war with Russia. The agreement commits Canberra to sustained defence and security cooperation with Kyiv. The deal was formalised on the sidelines of the UN General Assembly. Anthony Albanese praised Volodymyr Zelensky's leadership.
8: I think Russia thought it could just steamroll through in a matter of weeks. And what we have found is that the people of Ukraine were underestimated.
5: A third person has been charged over the deadly mistaken identity shooting of a man in Sydney's West. A 40-year-old was shot dead outside a Maryland's West home earlier this month. Police will allege a 21-year-old transported the gunman to and from the vehicles before and after the shooting. There have been dozens of new calls to Crime Stoppers in South Australia since a $1 million reward was offered in the search for Gus Lamont. The 4-year-old vanished from his family's remote station nearly a year ago. Superintendent Darren Filkey is hopeful the reward will prompt someone to come forward.
9: Not everybody wants to help the police. They might be close to the family, they might be close to someone who might be involved, and they don't want to get that person in trouble, or they are not used to speaking to the police, or they don't know how to speak to the police. Rewards are a legitimate strategy and tactic that police use to elicit information.
5: 500 Honda vehicles are being recalled due to an issue with the driver and passenger seats. Affected models include Civic, ZR-V and Accord cars built between 2023 and 2025. And a study's found almost half of Australians in their 20s are still living with their parents. That's up from 39% in 2001. This is AIR National News. Lions veteran Dane Zorko has backed Lachie Neale to stay committed to the team, regardless of the outcome for this afternoon's board hearing appeal. The midfielder's having one last punt at getting a one-match ban dropped in a bid to play in Saturday's grand final against Fremantle. NRL and Roosters legend Anthony Minicello says the return of Sam Walker is a huge boost for the Tricolours as they gear up for tomorrow's prelim against the Dolphins. The star halfback has made a rapid recovery from ankle surgery less than a month ago. Minicello telling Nine he's in awe of Walker's healing powers.
10: Yeah, it's remarkable. I've had a serious syndesmosis back in my day, and it took a lot longer than 4 weeks, that's for sure. So the mental strength and the physical prep that he's gone through over the last 4 weeks.
5: And Australia is unfazed by South Africa's wholesale changes ahead of Sunday's rugby test in Perth. Despite the Springboks blooding 13 new starters, the Wallabies are looking to capitalise on their recent momentum, winning four of their ahead of Sunday's rugby test in Perth. Despite the Springboks blooding 13

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0: Good morning, I'm Lee Harrison. Australia's inked a historic defence and security pact with Ukraine. The deal stopped short of NATO-style guarantees to come to each other's defence. The Prime Minister signed the agreement on the sidelines of the UN General Assembly, pledging a further $60 million in support. Iran's president has declared the country will never bend the knee, a day after the US president threatened to annihilate the nation. Masoud Pezeshkian has told the UN General Assembly their resistance will only increase in the face of increased pressure and bullying. The US delegation left the chamber during the speech. The Albanese government has accused the opposition of economic lunacy by continuing to pursue a nuclear energy policy. The coalition says if it wins the next election, it would end the net zero emissions target and focus on nuclear as a cheaper form of energy. But lifting the current nuclear moratorium poses the biggest challenge. Labor Minister Pat Conroy argues voters already rejected the plan at last year's federal election.
1: To go again 100% into nuclear energy is an act of economic lunacy. If you're supporting nuclear power for civilian energy use in this country, you're advocating for higher power prices.
0: Qantas doesn't expect any disruption to customers as a result of planned strikes by ground services workers. QantasLink and Qantas Freight staff are walking off the job at Sydney, Brisbane, Adelaide and Perth airports this morning amid a pay dispute. Domestic and international flights aren't affected. Sydney Airport is advising travellers to allow extra time amid a separate strike by security staff. Mission Australia has urged the government to act on youth justice evidence rather than stalling with further inquiries. The charity says decades of research already shows how to support at-risk children and keep communities safe. Mission Australia's Marion Bennett says there's no reason to delay reform.
2: Spending more money and more time deferring the problem, kicking the can down the road by another inquiry is really not necessary. We know what works, we just need to get on and do it.
0: France, the UK and the European Union have thrown their support behind Australia's push to strengthen AI regulations. The federal government's working on a digital duty of care bill, which would allow people to opt out of algorithms which determine a social media feed. The US has criticised Australia's proposed tech laws, arguing they'll stifle investment. But new UK Prime Minister Andy Burnham has praised the move during his first meeting with Anthony Albanese.
3: We look to you and what you've done, the leadership that you've given on social media. We're completely aligned politically. We're aligned in what we're trying to do to reindustrialise, to tackle some of the big challenges that we face.
0: In other news, the number of Australians aged 18 to 29 still living with their parents has climbed to 50%, up from 39 25 years ago. And Singapore has introduced fines of $550 for playing loud music or other sounds on the bus. Passengers will face the same penalty for putting their feet on seats or eating and drinking while on board. This is Air National News. Knights players are praising coach Justin Holbrook for giving them belief as they embark on a fairy tale run through the NRL finals. In his first year at the club, he's taken the Knights from a wooden spoon to a prelim final against the Panthers on Sunday. Captain Kalen Ponga says Holbrook knows how to get the best out of his players.
4: I'm still learning a lot from him, even at 28, and he's helping me a lot as well, both in leadership and as a player. And I think he's just made every individual here have so much belief and confidence in who they are and the footy that they can play.
0: Lions star Lachie Neale has briefly fronted media for the first time since his one-match ban for striking. The Brisbane champions currently ruled out of Saturday's grand final but has one last chance to appeal. That appeal will be heard this afternoon. Neale confirming he'll stay in Melbourne with the club regardless.
5: The club and myself have decided to appeal the tribunal's decision. Obviously very hopeful that that's successful, but regardless of the result, I will be here to support the boys and the club this week. So it's a big week for the club.
0: And the Socceroos say they're treating their two friendlies against Brazil as a test for next year's Asian Cup. Australian Independent Radio News.
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0: Good morning, I'm Lee Harrison. Australia's inked a historic defence and security pact with Ukraine. The deal stopped short of NATO-style guarantees to come to each other's defence. The Prime Minister signed the agreement on the sidelines of the UN General Assembly, pledging a further $60 million in support. Iran's president has declared the country will never bend the knee, a day after the US president threatened to annihilate the nation. Masoud Pezeshkian has told the UN General Assembly their resistance will only increase in the face of increased pressure and bullying. The US delegation left the chamber during the speech. The Albanese government has accused the opposition of economic lunacy by continuing to pursue a nuclear energy policy. The coalition says if it wins the next election, it would end the net zero emissions target and focus on nuclear as a cheaper form of energy. But lifting the current nuclear moratorium poses the biggest challenge. Labor Minister Pat Conroy argues voters already rejected the plan at last year's federal election.
1: To go again 100% into nuclear energy is an act of economic lunacy. If you're supporting nuclear power for civilian energy use in this country, you're advocating for higher power prices.
0: Qantas doesn't expect any disruption to customers as a result of planned strikes by ground services workers. QantasLink and Qantas Freight staff are walking off the job at Sydney, Brisbane, Adelaide and Perth airports this morning amid a pay dispute. Domestic and international flights aren't affected. Sydney Airport is advising travellers to allow extra time amid a separate strike by security staff. Mission Australia has urged the government to act on youth justice evidence rather than stalling with further inquiries. The charity says decades of research already shows how to support at-risk children and keep communities safe. Mission Australia's Marion Bennett says there's no reason to delay reform.
2: Spending more money and more time deferring the problem, kicking the can down the road by another inquiry is really not necessary. We know what works, we just need to get on and do it.
0: France, the UK and the European Union have thrown their support behind Australia's push to strengthen AI regulations. The federal government's working on a digital duty of care bill, which would allow people to opt out of algorithms which determine a social media feed. The US has criticised Australia's proposed tech laws, arguing they'll stifle investment. But new UK Prime Minister Andy Burnham has praised the move during his first meeting with Anthony Albanese.
3: We look to you and what you've done, the leadership that you've given on social media. We're completely aligned politically. We're aligned in what we're trying to do to reindustrialise, to tackle some of the big challenges that we face.
0: In other news, the number of Australians aged 18 to 29 still living with their parents has climbed to 50%, up from 39 25 years ago. And Singapore has introduced fines of $550 for playing loud music or other sounds on the bus. Passengers will face the same penalty for putting their feet on seats or eating and drinking while on board. This is Air National News. Knights players are praising coach Justin Holbrook for giving them belief as they embark on a fairy tale run through the NRL finals. In his first year at the club, he's taken the Knights from a wooden spoon to a prelim final against the Panthers on Sunday. Captain Kalen Ponga says Holbrook knows how to get the best out of his players.
4: I'm still learning a lot from him, even at 28, and he's helping me a lot as well, both in leadership and as a player. And I think he's just made every individual here have so much belief and confidence in who they are and the footy that they can play.
0: Lions star Lachie Neale has briefly fronted media for the first time since his one-match ban for striking. The Brisbane champions currently ruled out of Saturday's grand final but has one last chance to appeal. That appeal will be heard this afternoon. Neale confirming he'll stay in Melbourne with the club regardless.
5: The club and myself have decided to appeal the tribunal's decision. Obviously very hopeful that that's successful, but regardless of the result, I will be here to support the boys and the club this week, so it's a big week for the club.
0: And the Socceroos say they're treating their two friendlies against Brazil as a test for next year's Asian Cup. Australian Independent Radio News.
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0: Have you ever come up behind a caravan wearing a big green sticker that says I'm truck friendly? 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

0: There's nothing more devastating for a truck operator than to be involved in a serious road incident. 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

0: Good morning, I'm Lee Harrison. Australia's inked a historic defence and security pact with Ukraine. The deal stopped short of NATO-style guarantees to come to each other's defence. The Prime Minister signed the agreement on the sidelines of the UN General Assembly, pledging a further $60 million in support. Iran's president has declared the country will never bend the knee, a day after the US president threatened to annihilate the nation. Masoud Pezeshkian has told the UN General Assembly their resistance will only increase in the face of increased pressure and bullying. The US delegation left the chamber during the speech. The Albanese government has accused the opposition of economic lunacy by continuing to pursue a nuclear energy policy. The coalition says if it wins the next election, it would end the net zero emissions target and focus on nuclear as a cheaper form of energy. But lifting the current nuclear moratorium poses the biggest challenge. Labor Minister Pat Conroy argues voters already rejected the plan at last year's federal election.
1: To go again 100% into nuclear energy is an act of economic lunacy. If you're supporting nuclear power for civilian energy use in this country, you're advocating for higher power prices.
0: Qantas doesn't expect any disruption to customers as a result of planned strikes by ground services workers. QantasLink and Qantas Freight staff are walking off the job at Sydney, Brisbane, Adelaide and Perth airports this morning amid a pay dispute. Domestic and international flights aren't affected. Sydney Airport is advising travellers to allow extra time amid a separate strike by security staff. Mission Australia has urged the government to act on youth justice evidence rather than stalling with further inquiries. The charity says decades of research already shows how to support at-risk children and keep communities safe. Mission Australia's Marion Bennett says there's no reason to delay reform.
2: Spending more money and more time deferring the problem, kicking the can down the road by another inquiry is really not necessary. We know what works, we just need to get on and do it.
0: France, the UK and the European Union have thrown their support behind Australia's push to strengthen AI regulations. The federal government's working on a digital duty of care bill, which would allow people to opt out of algorithms which determine a social media feed. The US has criticised Australia's proposed tech laws, arguing they'll stifle investment. But new UK Prime Minister Andy Burnham has praised the move during his first meeting with Anthony Albanese.
3: We look to you and what you've done, the leadership that you've given on social media. We're completely aligned politically. We're aligned in what we're trying to do to reindustrialise, to tackle some of the big challenges that we face.
0: In other news, the number of Australians aged 18 to 29 still living with their parents has climbed to 50%, up from 39 25 years ago. And Singapore has introduced fines of $550 for playing loud music or other sounds on the bus. Passengers will face the same penalty for putting their feet on seats or eating and drinking while on board. This is Air National News. Knights players are praising coach Justin Holbrook for giving them belief as they embark on a fairy tale run through the NRL finals. In his first year at the club, he's taken the Knights from a wooden spoon to a prelim final against the Panthers on Sunday. Captain Kalen Ponga says Holbrook knows how to get the best out of his players.
4: I'm still learning a lot from him, even at 28, and he's helping me a lot as well, both in leadership and as a player. And I think he's just made every individual here have so much belief and confidence in who they are and the footy that they can play.
0: Lions star Lachie Neale has briefly fronted media for the first time since his one-match ban for striking. The Brisbane champions currently ruled out of Saturday's grand final but has one last chance to appeal. That appeal will be heard this afternoon. Neale confirming he'll stay in Melbourne with the club regardless.
5: The club and myself have decided to appeal the tribunal's decision. Obviously very hopeful that that's successful, but regardless of the result, I will be here to support the boys and the club this week. So it's a big week for the club.
0: And the Socceroos say they're treating their two friendlies against Brazil as a test for next year's Asian Cup. Australian Independent Radio News.
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0: Good morning, I'm Lee Harrison. Australia's inked a historic defence and security pact with Ukraine. The deal stopped short of NATO-style guarantees to come to each other's defence. The Prime Minister signed the agreement on the sidelines of the UN General Assembly, pledging a further $60 million in support. Iran's president has declared the country will never bend the knee, a day after the US president threatened to annihilate the nation. Masoud Pezeshkian has told the UN General Assembly their resistance will only increase in the face of increased pressure and bullying. The US delegation left the chamber during the speech. The Albanese government has accused the opposition of economic lunacy by continuing to pursue a nuclear energy policy. The coalition says if it wins the next election, it would end the net zero emissions target and focus on nuclear as a cheaper form of energy. But lifting the current nuclear moratorium poses the biggest challenge. Labor Minister Pat Conroy argues voters already rejected the plan at last year's federal election.
1: To go again 100% into nuclear energy is an act of economic lunacy. If you're supporting nuclear power for civilian energy use in this country, you're advocating for higher power prices.
0: Qantas doesn't expect any disruption to customers as a result of planned strikes by ground services workers. Qantas Link and Qantas Freight staff are walking off the job at Sydney, Brisbane, Adelaide and Perth airports this morning amid a pay dispute. Domestic and international flights aren't affected. Sydney Airport is advising travellers to allow extra time amid a separate strike by security staff. Mission Australia has urged the government to act on youth justice evidence rather than stalling with further inquiries. The charity says decades of research already shows how to support at-risk children and keep communities safe. Mission Australia's Marion Bennett says there's no reason to delay reform.
2: Spending more money and more time deferring the problem, kicking the can down the road by another inquiry is really not necessary. We know what works, we just need to get on and do it.
0: France, the UK and the European Union have thrown their support behind Australia's push to strengthen AI regulations. The federal government's working on a digital duty of care bill, which would allow people to opt out of algorithms which determine a social media feed. The US has criticised Australia's proposed tech laws, arguing they'll stifle investment. But new UK Prime Minister Andy Burnham has praised the move during his first meeting with Anthony Albanese.
3: We look to you and what you've done, the leadership that you've given on social media. We're completely aligned politically. We're aligned in what we're trying to do to reindustrialise, to tackle some of the big challenges that we face.
0: In other news, the number of Australians aged 18 to 29 still living with their parents has climbed to 50%, up from 39 25 years ago. And Singapore has introduced fines of $550 for playing loud music or other sounds on the bus. Passengers will face the same penalty for putting their feet on seats or eating and drinking while on board. This is Air National News. Knights players are praising coach Justin Holbrook for giving them belief as they embark on a fairy tale run through the NRL finals. In his first year at the club, he's taken the Knights from a wooden spoon to a prelim final against the Panthers on Sunday. Captain Kalen Ponga says Holbrook knows how to get the best out of his players.
4: I'm still learning a lot from him, even at 28, and he's helping me a lot as well, both in leadership and as a player. And I think he's just made every individual here have so much belief and confidence in who they are and the footy that they can play.
0: Lions star Lachie Neale has briefly fronted media for the first time since his one-match ban for striking. The Brisbane champions currently ruled out of Saturday's grand final but has one last chance to appeal. That appeal will be heard this afternoon. Neale confirming he'll stay in Melbourne with the club regardless.
5: The club and myself have decided to appeal the tribunal's decision. Obviously very hopeful that that's successful, but regardless of the result, I will be here to support the boys and the club this week, so it's a big week for the club.
0: And the Socceroos say they're treating their two friendlies against Brazil as a test for next year's Asian Cup. Australian Independent Radio News.
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0: Good morning, I'm Lee Harrison. Australia's inked a historic defence and security pact with Ukraine. The deal stopped short of NATO-style guarantees to come to each other's defence. The Prime Minister signed the agreement on the sidelines of the UN General Assembly, pledging a further $60 million in support. Iran's president has declared the country will never bend the knee, a day after the US president threatened to annihilate the nation. Masoud Pezeshkian has told the UN General Assembly their resistance will only increase in the face of increased pressure and bullying. The US delegation left the chamber during the speech. The Albanese government has accused the opposition of economic lunacy by continuing to pursue a nuclear energy policy. The coalition says if it wins the next election, it would end the net zero emissions target and focus on nuclear as a cheaper form of energy. But lifting the current nuclear moratorium poses the biggest challenge. Labor Minister Pat Conroy argues voters already rejected the plan at last year's federal election.
1: To go again 100% into nuclear energy is an act of economic lunacy. If you're supporting nuclear power for civilian energy use in this country, you're advocating for higher power prices.
0: Qantas doesn't expect any disruption to customers as a result of planned strikes by ground services workers. Qantas Link and Qantas Freight staff are walking off the job at Sydney, Brisbane, Adelaide and Perth airports this morning amid a pay dispute. Domestic and international flights aren't affected. Sydney Airport is advising travellers to allow extra time amid a separate strike by security staff. Mission Australia has urged the government to act on youth justice evidence rather than stalling with further inquiries. The charity says decades of research already shows how to support at-risk children and keep communities safe. Mission Australia's Marion Bennett says there's no reason to delay reform.
2: Spending more money and more time deferring the problem, kicking the can down the road by another inquiry, is really not necessary. We know what works, we just need to get on and do it.
0: France, the UK and the European Union have thrown their support behind Australia's push to strengthen AI regulations. The federal government's working on a digital duty of care bill, which would allow people to opt out of algorithms which determine a social media feed. The US has criticised Australia's proposed tech laws, arguing they'll stifle investment. But new UK Prime Minister Andy Burnham has praised the move during his first meeting with Anthony Albanese.
3: We look to you and what you've done, the leadership that you've given on social media. We're completely aligned politically. We're aligned in what we're trying to do to reindustrialise, to tackle some of the big challenges that we face.
0: In other news, the number of Australians aged 18 to 29 still living with their parents has climbed to 50%, up from 39 25 years ago. And Singapore has introduced fines of $550 for playing loud music or other sounds on the bus. Passengers will face the same penalty for putting their feet on seats or eating and drinking while on board. This is Air National News. Knights players are praising coach Justin Holbrook for giving them belief as they embark on a fairy tale run through the NRL finals. In his first year at the club, he's taken the Knights from a wooden spoon to a prelim final against the Panthers on Sunday. Captain Kalen Ponga says Holbrook knows how to get the best out of his players.
4: I'm still learning a lot from him, even at 28, and he's helping me a lot as well, both in leadership and as a player. And I think he's just made every individual here have so much belief and confidence in who they are and the footy that they can play.
0: Lions star Lachie Neale has briefly fronted media for the first time since his one-match ban for striking. The Brisbane champions currently ruled out of Saturday's grand final but has one last chance to appeal. That appeal will be heard this afternoon. Neale confirming he'll stay in Melbourne with the club regardless.
5: The club and myself have decided to appeal the tribunal's decision. Obviously very hopeful that that's successful, but regardless of the result, I will be here to support the boys and the club this week, so it's a big week for the club.
0: And the Socceroos say they're treating their two friendlies against Brazil as a test for next year's Asian Cup. Australian Independent Radio News.
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0: Have you ever come up behind a caravan wearing a big green sticker that says I'm truck friendly? 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If you too want to be a part of the solution and not the problem, find out more about the great Truck Friendly Caravan Road Safety Program by visiting their Facebook page or website at www.truckfriendly.com.au.
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0: There's nothing more devastating for a truck operator than to be involved in a serious road incident. We've all seen the impact of heavy vehicle accidents, and at these times, when people are most vulnerable, it's critical that they have immediate support from a strong, stable, reliable and experienced organisation. NTI is Australia's number one truck insurer, the specialist you can count on to protect your transport and logistics assets, with the know-how to take control of the situation and the capability to reduce lost income by getting trucks back on the road again as soon as possible. 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

0: Good morning, I'm Lee Harrison. Australia's inked a historic defence and security pact with Ukraine. The deal stopped short of NATO-style guarantees to come to each other's defence. The Prime Minister signed the agreement on the sidelines of the UN General Assembly, pledging a further $60 million in support. Iran's president has declared the country will never bend the knee, a day after the US president threatened to annihilate the nation. Masoud Pezeshkian has told the UN General Assembly their resistance will only increase in the face of increased pressure and bullying. The US delegation left the chamber during the speech. The Albanese government has accused the opposition of economic lunacy by continuing to pursue a nuclear energy policy. The coalition says if it wins the next election, it would end the net zero emissions target and focus on nuclear as a cheaper form of energy. But lifting the current nuclear moratorium poses the biggest challenge. Labor Minister Pat Conroy argues voters already rejected the plan at last year's federal election.
1: To go again 100% into nuclear energy is an act of economic lunacy. If you're supporting nuclear power for civilian energy use in this country, you're advocating for higher power prices.
0: Qantas doesn't expect any disruption to customers as a result of planned strikes by ground services workers. QantasLink and Qantas Freight staff are walking off the job at Sydney, Brisbane, Adelaide and Perth airports this morning amid a pay dispute. Domestic and international flights aren't affected. Sydney Airport is advising travellers to allow extra time amid a separate strike by security staff. Mission Australia has urged the government to act on youth justice evidence rather than stalling with further inquiries. The charity says decades of research already shows how to support at-risk children and keep communities safe. Mission Australia's Marion Bennett says there's no reason to delay reform.
2: Spending more money and more time deferring the problem, kicking the can down the road by another inquiry is really not necessary. We know what works, we just need to get on and do it.
0: France, the UK and the European Union have thrown their support behind Australia's push to strengthen AI regulations. The federal government's working on a digital duty of care bill, which would allow people to opt out of algorithms which determine a social media feed. The US has criticised Australia's proposed tech laws, arguing they'll stifle investment. But new UK Prime Minister Andy Burnham has praised the move during his first meeting with Anthony Albanese.
3: We look to you and what you've done, the leadership that you've given on social media. We're completely aligned politically. We're aligned in what we're trying to do to reindustrialise, to tackle some of the big challenges that we face.
0: In other news, the number of Australians aged 18 to 29 still living with their parents has climbed to 50%, up from 39 25 years ago. And Singapore has introduced fines of $550 for playing loud music or other sounds on the bus. Passengers will face the same penalty for putting their feet on seats or eating and drinking while on board. This is Air National News. Knights players are praising coach Justin Holbrook for giving them belief as they embark on a fairy tale run through the NRL finals. In his first year at the club, he's taken the Knights from a wooden spoon to a prelim final against the Panthers on Sunday. Captain Kalen Ponga says Holbrook knows how to get the best out of his players.
4: I'm still learning a lot from him, even at 28, and he's helping me a lot as well, both in leadership and as a player. And I think he's just made every individual here have so much belief and confidence in who they are and the footy that they can play.
0: Lions star Lachie Neale has briefly fronted media for the first time since his one-match ban for striking. The Brisbane champions currently ruled out of Saturday's grand final but has one last chance to appeal. That appeal will be heard this afternoon. Neale confirming he'll stay in Melbourne with the club regardless.
5: The club and myself have decided to appeal the tribunal's decision. Obviously very hopeful that that's successful, but regardless of the result, I will be here to support the boys and the club this week, so it's a big week for the club.
0: And the Socceroos say they're treating their two friendlies against Brazil as a test for next year's Asian Cup. Australian Independent Radio News.
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0: morning, I'm Lee Harrison. Australia's inked a historic defence and security pact with Ukraine. The deal stopped short of NATO-style guarantees to come to each other's defence. The Prime Minister signed the agreement on the sidelines of the UN General Assembly, pledging a further $60 million in support. Iran's president has declared the country will never bend the knee, a day after the US president threatened to annihilate the nation. Masoud Pezeshkian has told the UN General Assembly their resistance will only increase in the face of increased pressure and bullying. The US delegation left the chamber during the speech. The Albanese government has accused the opposition of economic lunacy by continuing to pursue a nuclear energy policy. The coalition says if it wins the next election, it would end the net zero emissions target and focus on nuclear as a cheaper form of energy. But lifting the current nuclear moratorium poses the biggest challenge. Labor Minister Pat Conroy argues voters already rejected the plan at last year's federal election.
1: To go again 100% into nuclear energy is an act of economic lunacy. If you're supporting nuclear power for civilian energy use in this country, you're advocating for higher power prices.
0: Qantas doesn't expect any disruption to customers as a result of planned strikes by ground services workers. Qantas Link and Qantas Freight staff are walking off the job at Sydney, Brisbane, Adelaide and Perth airports this morning amid a pay dispute. Domestic and international flights aren't affected. Sydney Airport is advising travellers to allow extra time amid a separate strike by security staff. Mission Australia has urged the government to act on youth justice evidence rather than stalling with further inquiries. The charity says decades of research already shows how to support at-risk children and keep communities safe. Mission Australia's Marion Bennett says there's no reason to delay reform.
2: Spending more money and more time deferring the problem, kicking the can down the road by another inquiry is really not necessary. We know what works, we just need to get on and do it.
0: France, the UK and the European Union have thrown their support behind Australia's push to strengthen AI regulations. The federal government's working on a digital duty of care bill, which would allow people to opt out of algorithms which determine a social media feed. The US has criticised Australia's proposed tech laws, arguing they'll stifle investment. But new UK Prime Minister Andy Burnham has praised the move during his first meeting with Anthony Albanese.
3: We look to you and what you've done, the leadership that you've given on social media. We're completely aligned politically. We're aligned in what we're trying to do to reindustrialise, to tackle some of the big challenges that we face.
0: In other news, the number of Australians aged 18 to 29 still living with their parents has climbed to 50%, up from 39 25 years ago. And Singapore has introduced fines of $550 for playing loud music or other sounds on the bus. Passengers will face the same penalty for putting their feet on seats or eating and drinking while on board. This is Air National News. Knights players are praising coach Justin Holbrook for giving them belief as they embark on a fairy tale run through the NRL finals. In his first year at the club, he's taken the Knights from a wooden spoon to a prelim final against the Panthers on Sunday. Captain Kalen Ponga says Holbrook knows how to get the best out of his players.
4: I'm still learning a lot from him, even at 28, and he's helping me a lot as well, both in leadership and as a player. And I think he's just made every individual here have so much belief and confidence in who they are and the footy that they can play.
0: Lions star Lachie Neale has briefly fronted media for the first time since his one-match ban for striking. The Brisbane champions currently ruled out of Saturday's grand final but has one last chance to appeal. That appeal will be heard this afternoon. Neale confirming he'll stay in Melbourne with the club regardless.
5: The club and myself have decided to appeal the tribunal's decision. Obviously very hopeful that that's successful, but regardless of the result, I will be here to support the boys and the club this week, so it's a big week for the club.
0: And the Socceroos say they're treating their two friendlies against Brazil as a test for next year's Asian Cup. Australian Independent Radio News.
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0: Good morning, I'm Lee Harrison. Australia's inked a historic defence and security pact with Ukraine. The deal stopped short of NATO-style guarantees to come to each other's defence. The Prime Minister signed the agreement on the sidelines of the UN General Assembly, pledging a further $60 million in support. Iran's president has declared the country will never bend the knee, a day after the US president threatened to annihilate the nation. Masoud Pezeshkian has told the UN General Assembly their resistance will only increase in the face of increased pressure and bullying. The US delegation left the chamber during the speech. The Albanese government has accused the opposition of economic lunacy by continuing to pursue a nuclear energy policy. The coalition says if it wins the next election, it would end the net zero emissions target and focus on nuclear as a cheaper form of energy. But lifting the current nuclear moratorium poses the biggest challenge. Labor Minister Pat Conroy argues voters already rejected the plan at last year's federal election.
1: To go again 100% into nuclear energy is an act of economic lunacy. If you're supporting nuclear power for civilian energy use in this country, you're advocating for higher power prices.
0: Qantas doesn't expect any disruption to customers as a result of planned strikes by ground services workers. QantasLink and Qantas Freight staff are walking off the job at Sydney, Brisbane, Adelaide and Perth airports this morning amid a pay dispute. Domestic and international flights aren't affected. Sydney Airport is advising travellers to allow extra time amid a separate strike by security staff. Mission Australia has urged the government to act on youth justice evidence rather than stalling with further inquiries. The charity says decades of research already shows how to support at-risk children and keep communities safe. Mission Australia's Marion Bennett says there's no reason to delay reform.
2: Spending more money and more time deferring the problem, kicking the can down the road by another inquiry is really not necessary. We know what works, we just need to get on and do it.
0: France, the UK and the European Union have thrown their support behind Australia's push to strengthen AI regulations. The federal government's working on a digital duty of care bill, which would allow people to opt out of algorithms which determine a social media feed. The US has criticised Australia's proposed tech laws, arguing they'll stifle investment. But new UK Prime Minister Andy Burnham has praised the move during his first meeting with Anthony Albanese.
3: We look to you and what you've done, the leadership that you've given on social media. We're completely aligned politically. We're aligned in what we're trying to do to reindustrialise, to tackle some of the big challenges that we face.
0: In other news, the number of Australians aged 18 to 29 still living with their parents has climbed to 50%, up from 39 25 years ago. And Singapore has introduced fines of $550 for playing loud music or other sounds on the bus. Passengers will face the same penalty for putting their feet on seats or eating and drinking while on board. This is Air National News. Knights players are praising coach Justin Holbrook for giving them belief as they embark on a fairy tale run through the NRL finals. In his first year at the club, he's taken the Knights from a wooden spoon to a prelim final against the Panthers on Sunday. Captain Kalen Ponga says Holbrook knows how to get the best out of his players.
4: I'm still learning a lot from him, even at 28, and he's helping me a lot as well, both in leadership and as a player. And I think he's just made every individual here have so much belief and confidence in who they are and the footy that they can play.
0: Lions star Lachie Neal has briefly fronted media for the first time since his one-match ban for striking. The Brisbane champions currently ruled out of Saturday's grand final, but has one last chance to appeal. That appeal will be heard this afternoon. Neal confirming he'll stay in Melbourne with the club regardless.
5: The club and myself have decided to appeal the tribunal's decision. Obviously very hopeful that that's successful, but regardless of the result, I will be here to support the boys and the club this week, so it's a big week for the club.
0: And the Socceroos say they're treating their two friendlies against Brazil as a test for next year's Asian Cup. Australian Independent Radio News.

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0: Good morning, I'm Lee Harrison. Australia's inked a historic defence and security pact with Ukraine. The deal stopped short of NATO-style guarantees to come to each other's defence. The Prime Minister signed the agreement on the sidelines of the UN General Assembly, pledging a further $60 million in support. Iran's president has declared the country will never bend the knee, a day after the US president threatened to annihilate the nation. Masoud Pezeshkian has told the UN General Assembly their resistance will only increase in the face of increased pressure and bullying. The US delegation left the chamber during the speech. The Albanese government has accused the opposition of economic lunacy by continuing to pursue a nuclear energy policy. The coalition says if it wins the next election, it would end the net zero emissions target and focus on nuclear as a cheaper form of energy. But lifting the current nuclear moratorium poses the biggest challenge. Labor Minister Pat Conroy argues voters already rejected the plan at last year's federal election.
1: To go again 100% into nuclear energy is an act of economic lunacy. If you're supporting nuclear power for civilian energy use in this country, you're advocating for higher power prices.
0: Qantas doesn't expect any disruption to customers as a result of planned strikes by ground services workers. Qantas Link and Qantas Freight staff are walking off the job at Sydney, Brisbane, Adelaide and Perth airports this morning amid a pay dispute. Domestic and international flights aren't affected. Sydney Airport is advising travellers to allow extra time amid a separate strike by security staff. Mission Australia has urged the government to act on youth justice evidence rather than stalling with further inquiries. The charity says decades of research already shows how to support at-risk children and keep communities safe. Mission Australia's Marion Bennett says there's no reason to delay reform.
2: Spending more money and more time deferring the problem, kicking the can down the road by another inquiry is really not necessary. We know what works, we just need to get on and do it.
0: France, the UK and the European Union have thrown their support behind Australia's push to strengthen AI regulations. The federal government's working on a digital duty of care bill, which would allow people to opt out of algorithms which determine a social media feed. The US has criticised Australia's proposed tech laws, arguing they'll stifle investment. But new UK Prime Minister Andy Burnham has praised the move during his first meeting with Anthony Albanese.
3: We look to you and what you've done, the leadership that you've given on social media. We're completely aligned politically. We're aligned in what we're trying to do to reindustrialise, to tackle some of the big challenges that we face.
0: In other news, the number of Australians aged 18 to 29 still living with their parents has climbed to 50%, up from 39 25 years ago. And Singapore has introduced fines of $550 for playing loud music or other sounds on the bus. Passengers will face the same penalty for putting their feet on seats or eating and drinking while on board. This is Air National News. Knights players are praising coach Justin Holbrook for giving them belief as they embark on a fairy tale run through the NRL finals. In his first year at the club, he's taken the Knights from a wooden spoon to a prelim final against the Panthers on Sunday. Captain Kalen Ponga says Holbrook knows how to get the best out of his players.
4: I'm still learning a lot from him, even at 28, and he's helping me a lot as well, both in leadership and as a player. And I think he's just made every individual here have so much belief and confidence in who they are and the footy that they can play.
0: Lions star Lachie Neale has briefly fronted media for the first time since his one-match ban for striking. The Brisbane champions currently ruled out of Saturday's grand final but has one last chance to appeal. That appeal will be heard this afternoon. Neale confirming he'll stay in Melbourne with the club regardless.
5: The club and myself have decided to appeal the tribunal's decision. Obviously very hopeful that that's successful, but regardless of the result, I will be here to support the boys and the club this week. So it's a big week for the club.
0: And the Socceroos say they're treating their two friendlies against Brazil as a test for next year's Asian Cup. Australian Independent Radio News.
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Weather Girl. Uh-uh. And have we got news?

0: There's nothing more devastating for a truck operator than to be involved in a serious road incident. 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

0: Good morning, I'm Lee Harrison. The federal government has released the terms of reference for its review into the OpenAI breach. An AI bot created by the tech firm accessed data from four government websites in June, including Medicare. The review will examine the incident and set reporting obligations for future attacks. Government Services Minister Katie Gallagher says OpenAI has not accessed any personal health records.
1: Completely different system, a public-facing website as opposed to one of those systems of government significance that Services Australia run, and of course the cyber protections associated with that are quite different.
0: Some analysts believe the Reserve Bank may still consider an interest rate rise despite an increase in Australia's unemployment rate. Data shows the jobless rate rose to 4.6% over the month. It was mainly driven up by a jump in the participation rate, which means more people are actively looking for work, confident they'll get a job. Motley Fool analyst Scott Phillips says the job numbers might not feature in the RBA's thinking.
2: I mean, this is not a substantial, not even maybe a statistically relevant or reliable number. We'd have to see a couple of months in a row before you wanted to draw a line through this one and say, we know what's coming next. If they're absolutely on the fence, this might be one reason to say, let's give it another 6 weeks and see what happens.
0: A young boy shot in the face and neck in Sydney's northwest has now died in hospital. One man has been charged with concealing a serious indictable offence following the shooting at Norwest, and investigations are ongoing. Separately, a second child injured in a stabbing in the Blue Mountains has now died as a result of their injuries. A three-year-old remains in a critical condition in hospital. The Chinese president has spent time in the White House as part of a three-day visit to the US. Receiving a red carpet welcome, Xi Jinping sat down for talks with US counterpart Donald Trump to discuss a range of issues. However, there's not expected to be a major breakthrough on issues, including AI. President Trump used a speech to praise the relationship between the nations.
3: President Xi and I will continue working together to forge a better future for both of our nations. President Xi, Madam Peng, thank you once again for making this historic visit, and welcome to the United States of America. Thank you very much.
0: Dozens of United Nations members have walked out of the General Assembly chamber before an address by the Israeli Prime Minister. Benjamin Netanyahu defended the war with Iran, praised America's partnership, and claimed that accusing Israel of genocide is the greatest lie of the century. He began the speech by addressing the walkout.
4: Before I begin, just a quick announcement. If there are any other moral cowards who haven't yet left this hall, please do so now. Thank you very much.
0: The Palestinian president addressed the assembly by video, calling on the international community to act to protect the Palestinian people. This is Air National News. The Dolphins are looking to continue rewriting the history books ahead of a do-or-die prelim against the Roosters. A win tonight would see the NRL's newest franchise book a maiden grand final berth in just their fourth season. Coach Christian Wolf says his team's winning attitude has been relentless.
5: Yeah, we've started early in November because we haven't played finals before, so the first week back in November, we're back training. That's what this group of blokes have done. They've worked really hard. New standards around our fitness. We did that last year. We built on that again this year.
0: Brisbane's Lachie Neal will play in tomorrow's AFL Grand Final against Fremantle. The Lion has had his one-game ban for striking overturned on appeal. Speaking following the hearing, Neal, who's never been suspended in his 320-game career, says it's been a strange few days.
6: In pretty foreign territory, so wasn't really sure what to do with myself. Been trying to keep busy, and thankfully coming down here and training and everything and having the boys around me has been great.
0: Australian golfer Jeff Ogilvie will lead a 12-strong international team searching for its first President's Cup win since 1998 when the action tees off in Illinois. And England soccer captain Harry Kane is considering a future in the NFL as a kicker. Australian Independent Radio News.
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Your lipstick stained every coffee cup that I got in this house. The way you say I love you too's like rain on an old tin roof.

0: You're one of my kind.
1: Good morning, I'm Lee Harrison. The federal government has released the terms of reference for its review into the OpenAI breach. An AI bot created by the tech firm accessed data from four government websites in June, including Medicare. The review will examine the incident and set reporting obligations for future attacks. Government Services Minister Katie Gallagher says OpenAI has not accessed any personal health records.
2: Completely different system, a public-facing website, as opposed to one of those systems of government significance that Services Australia run, and of course the cyber protections associated with that are quite different.
1: Some analysts believe the Reserve Bank may still consider an interest rate rise, despite an increase in Australia's unemployment rate. Data shows the jobless rate rose to 4.6% over the month. It was mainly driven up by a jump in the participation rate, which means more people are actively looking for work, confident they'll get a job. Motley Fool analyst Scott Phillips says the job numbers might not feature in the RBA's thinking.
3: I mean, this is not a substantial, not even maybe a statistically relevant or reliable number. We'd have to see a couple of months in a row before you wanted to draw a line through this one and say, we know what's coming next. If they're absolutely on the fence, this might be one reason to say, let's give it another 6 weeks and see what happens.
1: A young boy shot in the face and neck in Sydney's northwest has now died in hospital. One man has been charged with concealing a serious indictable offence following the shooting at Norwest, and investigations are ongoing. Separately, a second child injured in a stabbing in the Blue Mountains has now died as a result of their injuries. A three-year-old remains in a critical condition in hospital. The Chinese president has spent time in the White House as part of a three-day visit to the US. Receiving a red carpet welcome, Xi Jinping sat down for talks with US counterpart Donald Trump to discuss a range of issues. However, there is not expected to be a major breakthrough on issues, including AI. President Trump used a speech to praise the relationship between the nations.
4: President Xi and I will continue working together to forge a better future for both of our nations. President Xi, Madam Peng, thank you once again for making this historic visit, and welcome to the United States of America. Thank you very much.
1: Dozens of United Nations members have walked out of the General Assembly chamber before an address by the Israeli Prime Minister. Benjamin Netanyahu defended the war with Iran, praised America's partnership, and claimed that accusing Israel of genocide is the greatest lie of the century. He began the speech by addressing the walkout.
5: Before I begin, just a quick announcement. If there are any other moral cowards who haven't yet left this hall, please do so now. Thank you very much.
1: The Palestinian president addressed the assembly by video, calling on the international community to act to protect the Palestinian people. This is Air National News. The Dolphins are looking to continue rewriting the history books ahead of a do-or-die prelim against the Roosters. A win tonight would see the NRL's newest franchise book a maiden grand final berth in just their fourth season. Coach Christian Wolf says his team's winning attitude has been relentless.
6: You know, we've started early in November because we haven't played finals before, so the first week back in November, we're back training. That's what this group of blokes have done. They've worked really hard. New standards around our fitness. We did that last year. We built on that again this year.
1: Brisbane's Lachie Neale will play in tomorrow's AFL Grand Final against Fremantle. The Lion has had his one-game ban for striking overturned on appeal. Speaking following the hearing, Neale, who's never been suspended in his 320-game career, says it's been a strange few days.
7: In pretty foreign territory, so wasn't really sure what to do with myself. Been trying to keep busy, and thankfully coming down here and training and everything and having the boys around me has been great.
1: Australian golfer Jeff Ogilvie will lead a 12-strong international team searching for its first President's Cup win since 1998 when the action tees off in Illinois. And England soccer captain Harry Kane is considering a future in the NFL as a kicker. Australian Independent Radio News.
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2: Busted flat in Baton Rouge, waiting for a train.

0: Good morning, I'm Lee Harrison. The federal government has released the terms of reference for its review into the OpenAI breach. An AI bot created by the tech firm accessed data from four government websites in June, including Medicare. The review will examine the incident and set reporting obligations for future attacks. Government Services Minister Katie Gallagher says OpenAI has not accessed any personal health records.
1: Completely different system, a public-facing website as opposed to one of those systems of government significance that Services Australia run, and of course the cyber protections associated with that are quite different.
0: Some analysts believe the Reserve Bank may still consider an interest rate rise despite an increase in Australia's unemployment rate. Data shows the jobless rate rose to 4.6% over the month. It was mainly driven up by a jump in the participation rate, which means more people are actively looking for work, confident they'll get a job. Motley Fool analyst Scott Phillips says the job numbers might not feature in the RBA's thinking.
2: I mean, this is not a substantial, not maybe a statistically relevant or reliable number. We'd have to see a couple of months in a row before you wanted to draw a line through this one and say, we know what's coming next. If they're absolutely on the fence, this might be one reason to say, let's give it another 6 weeks and see what happens.
0: A young boy shot in the face and neck in Sydney's northwest has now died in hospital. One man has been charged with concealing a serious indictable offence following the shooting at Norwest, and investigations are ongoing. Separately, a second child injured in a stabbing in the Blue Mountains has now died as a result of their injuries. A three-year-old remains in a critical condition in hospital. The Chinese president has spent time in the White House as part of a three-day visit to the US. Receiving a red carpet welcome, Xi Jinping sat down for talks with US counterpart Donald Trump to discuss a range of issues. However, there's not expected to be a major breakthrough on issues, including AI. President Trump used a speech to praise the relationship between the nations.
3: President Xi and I will continue working together to forge a better future for both of our nations. President Xi, Madam Peng, thank you once again for making this historic visit, and welcome to the United States of America. Thank you very much.
0: Dozens of United Nations members have walked out of the General Assembly chamber before an address by the Israeli Prime Minister. Benjamin Netanyahu defended the war with Iran, praised America's partnership, and claimed that accusing Israel of genocide is the greatest lie of the century. He began the speech by addressing the walkout.
4: Before I begin, just a quick announcement. If there are any other moral cowards who haven't yet left this hall, please do so now. Thank you very much.
0: The Palestinian president addressed the assembly by video, calling on the international community to act to protect the Palestinian people. This is Air National News. The Dolphins are looking to continue rewriting the history books ahead of a do-or-die prelim against the Roosters. A win tonight would see the NRL's newest franchise book a maiden grand final berth in just their fourth season. Coach Christian Wolff says his team's winning attitude has been relentless.
5: Now, we've started early in November because we haven't played finals before, so the first week back in November, we're back training. That's what this group of blokes have done. They've worked really hard. New standards around our fitness. We did that last year. We built on that again this year.
0: Brisbane's Lachie Neal will play in tomorrow's AFL Grand Final against Fremantle. The Lion has had his one-game ban for striking overturned on appeal. Speaking following the hearing, Neal, who's never been suspended in his 320-game career, says it's been a strange few days.
6: In pretty foreign territory, so wasn't really sure what to do with myself. Been trying to keep busy, and thankfully coming down here and training and everything and having the boys around me has been great.
0: Australian golfer Jeff Ogilvie will lead a 12-strong international team searching for its first President's Cup win since 1998 when the action tees off in Illinois. And England soccer captain Harry Kane is considering a future in the NFL as a kicker. Australian Independent Radio News.
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0: Good morning, I'm Lee Harrison. The federal government has released the terms of reference for its review into the OpenAI breach. An AI bot created by the tech firm accessed data from four government websites in June, including Medicare. The review will examine the incident and set reporting obligations for future attacks. Government Services Minister Katie Gallagher says OpenAI has not accessed any personal health records.
1: Completely different system, a public-facing website as opposed to one of those systems of government significance that Services Australia run, and of course the cyber protections associated with that are quite different.
0: Some analysts believe the Reserve Bank may still consider an interest rate rise despite an increase in Australia's unemployment rate. Data shows the jobless rate rose to 4.6% over the month. It was mainly driven up by a jump in the participation rate, which means more people are actively looking for work, confident they'll get a job. Motley Fool analyst Scott Phillips says the job numbers might not feature in the RBA's thinking.
2: I mean, this is not a substantial, not even maybe a statistically relevant or reliable number. We'd have to see a couple of months in a row before you wanted to draw a line through this one and say, we know what's coming next. If they're absolutely on the fence, this might be one reason to say, let's give it another 6 weeks and see what happens.
0: A young boy shot in the face and neck in Sydney's northwest has now died in hospital. One man has been charged with concealing a serious indictable offence following the shooting at Norwest, and investigations are ongoing. Separately, a second child injured in a stabbing in the Blue Mountains has now died as a result of their injuries. A three-year-old remains in a critical condition in hospital. The Chinese president has spent time in the White House as part of a three-day visit to the US. Receiving a red carpet welcome, Xi Jinping sat down for talks with US counterpart Donald Trump to discuss a range of issues. However, there's not expected to be a major breakthrough on issues, including AI. President Trump used a speech to praise the relationship between the nations.
3: President Xi and I will continue working together to forge a better future for both of our nations. President Xi, Madam Peng, thank you once again for making this historic visit, and welcome to the United States of America. Thank you very much.
0: Dozens of United Nations members have walked out of the General Assembly chamber before an address by the Israeli Prime Minister. Benjamin Netanyahu defended the war with Iran, praised America's partnership, and claimed that accusing Israel of genocide is the greatest lie of the century. He began the speech by addressing the walkout.
4: Before I begin, just a quick announcement. If there are any other moral cowards who haven't yet left this hall, please do so now. Thank you very much.
0: The Palestinian president addressed the assembly by video, calling on the international community to act to protect the Palestinian people. This is AIR National News. The Dolphins are looking to continue rewriting the history books ahead of a do-or-die prelim against the Roosters. A win tonight would see the NRL's newest franchise book a maiden grand final berth